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This is After Hours. I'm Victor, your host, and this is the top 8 at 8, the 8 most requested songs of the day, all in a row. And as an added bonus, no commercials either. We've heard from Lady Gaga, Alex Warren, Zara Larsson, and Olivia Dean. But now we're moving into the top 3, starting with Gracie Abrams. 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

Dominic Fike with Baby Doll on the best variety, Froggy 102.7. I'm Victor, host of After Hours. Time now for number one. Who could it be? Who could be the most requested song of the day? Well, you know what? I say we just get right to it. It's Thursday. We're tired. No guessing work this time around. Let's get to it. It's the K-Pop Demon Hunters with Golden on the best variety, Froggy 102.7.

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3: For tonight, we're mostly clear with a low of 55. Mostly sunny for our Friday as highs make it to 72. And for Saturday, we're partly sunny with a 30% chance of showers early on. Highs will make it in the middle 70s. Mostly cloudy for Sunday with rain showers developing and a high of 72. I'm WSBT 22 meteorologist Abby Wepler.
4: It's 69 degrees in Dunlap from the Legacy Heating and Air Froggy Weather Desk.
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6: 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In 1933, Jerry Siegel and Joe Shuster created a costume superhero with a secret identity, and 5 years later, Superman debuted in Action Comics number one. 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
7: What is a hero? 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
6: Siegel and Shuster created a whole new genre of fiction that led to the pantheon of superheroes, including Batman, Wonder Woman, and Green Lantern. Characters who have represented the best of our American values for almost a century.
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Mars with I Just Might on the best variety, Froggy 102.7. I'm Victor, host of After Hours. All right, time for a bit of World Cup talk. So the first part of the group stage is done, which means they're now going to rotate who they're playing within the group. So if you had A versus B and C versus D before, now you're going to have, say, A versus C and then B versus D. And then it'll rotate around one more time, I believe, and then we go into the real meat and potatoes of it. So games yesterday included Portugal versus DR Congo, which was an okay start to the day. Nothing too crazy. Had England versus Croatia, which absolutely was a real drag-out fight. But then that second half, somebody kicked in the afterburners. Ghana versus Panama was a last-second miracle. And I think the match of the day was absolutely Uzbekistan versus Colombia. There is a very tenacious event near the end of the match that I absolutely, if you haven't seen the highlights for it, go check it out. That's the Uzbekistan versus Colombia match. The final goal was really something special. All right, getting back to the music, here's Noah Kahan with Stick Season on Froggy 102.7. As you

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0: Dua Lipa with Dance the Night on the Best Variety, Froggy 102.7. This is After Hours. I'm Victor, your host. And considering the time, it's actually almost time for another World Cup match. We've had a couple already today. I won't talk about them too much. We'll worry about them when we get to Friday. So Czechia versus South Africa has already happened. Switzerland versus Bosnia. And then Canada versus Qatar. We've got coming next here in just a little bit, Mexico versus South Korea. I wish I could be watching that one live. Definitely want to see how far Mexico can go this time around. I think this is a pretty solid year for them, so we will just have to see. Tomorrow, big for everybody in the listening area, USA gets their second match. It's going to be against Australia, 3 o'clock Eastern. So I'm definitely going to be turning on the TVs downstairs to make sure I can catch it. So don't want to miss that one. All right, done with the sports talk for today. Back to music. Here's Lewis Capaldi with Before You Go on Froggy 102.7.
1: 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Our every moment.

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Stepping into the 9 o'clock hour with Maroon 5 and Beautiful Mistakes on Froggy 102.7. I'm Victor, host of After Hours, and you know, with all the World Cup talk, completely forgot to bring up the fact this weekend is the Elkhart Jazz Festival. So if you're looking for something to do, maybe there'll just be something there for you. That's going to be going on all weekend long in the area, so make sure to check things out if you've got some extra time. Now, getting back to the music here, time for Taylor Swift. 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
7: For tonight, we're mostly clear with a low of 55. Mostly sunny for our Friday as highs make it to 72. And for Saturday, we're partly sunny with a 30% chance of showers early on. Highs will make it in the middle 70s. Mostly cloudy for Sunday with rain showers developing and a high of 72. I'm WSBT 22 meteorologist Abby Wepler.
8: It's 67 degrees in Wakarusa. From the Legacy Heating and Air, Froggy Weather Desk.
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Justin Bieber with Daisies on the best variety, Froggy 102.7. I'm Victor, host of After Hours, and that's right, time once again for the 8th straight. 8 songs, no interruptions, no commercials. But let's get to number 6. It's Madonna and Sabrina Carpenter with Bring Your Love on Froggy. Sabrina.

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I'm Victor, host of After Hours, bringing you the music from 7 to midnight. Time to move into the top three, starting with Somber. 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

0: Bruno Mars with Risk It All, number one on the 8th straight this hour on Froggy 102.7. I'm Victor, host of After Hours, and this month, Froggy and First Aid Bank are all in for Freedom Fest as part of Heart for Heart. It's a massive air show with huge fireworks displays, aviation presentations, great food, and a fun, family-friendly environment at the Goshen Municipal Airport. 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
10: 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The Eagle has landed. 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We copy on the ground.
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I'm Victor, host of After Hours. 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
1: 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I'm Victor, host of After Hours. Wanted to remind you about the Elkhart County Burger Battle because we are in the final week. 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
10: For tonight, we're mostly clear with a low of 55. Mostly sunny for our Friday as highs make it to 72. And for Saturday, we're partly sunny with a 30% chance of showers early on. Highs will make it in the middle 70s. Mostly cloudy for Sunday with rain showers developing and a high of 72. I'm WSBT 22 meteorologist Abby Wepler.
11: It's 64 degrees in Middlebury. From the Legacy Heating and Air, Froggy Weather Desk.
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Sabrina Carpenter with Taste, number 7 on the 8th straight this hour on Froggy 102.7. I'm Victor, host of After Hours, and this is the 8th straight. 8 songs, no interruptions, no commercials. Just you, me, and the music. Speaking of the music, here's Teddy Swims at number 6. It's Mr. Know-It-All on Froggy.

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Gracie Abrams, That's So True on Froggy 102.7, halfway through the eighth straight. Just before that at number five, Josh 685 with Savage Love. This is After Hours. I'm Victor, your host, and the eighth straight's moving into the top three. Here's 5 Seconds of Summer with Youngblood.

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0: Russell with Lil Boo Thang on the Best Variety. Froggy 102.7, number one on the 8th straight. 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I'm Victor, your host, reminding you about the Frog Days of Summer. 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

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I'm Victor, host of After Hours, and you heard a little bit ago about the Summer Reading Challenge, but maybe, just maybe, you need a place to read with the family. Well, luckily, we've got that covered too. The Elkhart Public Library is throwing parties all this month, part of the Summer Reading Remotes. 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They'll have the book bus, Kona Ice, and tons of prizes for the whole family. So you don't even have to show up with a book. You could find something new right then and there. Again, that is June 22nd at 58485 County Road 13 from 3 to 5 p.m. Hope to see you there. Let's see. Up next here, I've got, for King and Country, this is World on Fire on Froggy 102.7.

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Stepping into the final hour of the show for tonight with a little bit of Ed Sheeran. That's Camera on Froggy 102.7, the best variety. I'm Victor, host of After Hours. That's right, a little less than 1 hour to go. But don't you worry, got plenty of fantastic music to close out the night and get you on your way to Friday. Now, we just heard from Camera, but we've got a song that maybe doesn't work too well when interacting with the camera. Here's Tame Impala with Dracula on Froggy 102.7.

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4: For tonight, we're mostly clear with a low of 55. Mostly sunny for our Friday as highs make it to 72. And for Saturday, we're partly sunny with a 30% chance of showers early on. Highs will make it in the middle 70s. Mostly cloudy for Sunday with rain showers developing and a high of 72. I'm WSBT 22 meteorologist Abby Wepler.
5: It's 61 degrees in Millersburg from the Legacy Heating and Air Froggy Weather Desk.
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Lauv, I Like Me Better, number 7 on the 8th straight this hour on Froggy 102.7. This is After Hours. I'm Victor, your host, and this one more time for the night is the 8th straight. It's 8 songs, no interruptions, no commercials. But let's just get right back to the music with Taylor Swift. This is I Knew It, I Knew You on Froggy.

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We couldn't be prouder to call this place home, with the best variety as your soundtrack. Happy 250th, America, from Froggy 102.7.

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Backstreet Boys with Bottle Up, number two on the 8th Street this hour on Froggy 102.7, also part of the Adder Bad. This is After Hours. I'm Victor, your host, and the Adder Bad, well, it's an opportunity for you to be in charge of the Froggy playlist. So the song of the week is the Backstreet Boys' new Paw Patrol song, Bottle Up. 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If it wasn't really your thing, though, you can text BAD instead. We respect your judgment on that. So, depending on how the votes go by the end of the week, we'll determine if the song is going to stay, or if we're just going to have to say goodbye to it. Now, got Bruno Mars at number one. This is I Just Might on Froggy 102.7.

0: 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I'm Victor, host of After Hours, and your whole summer is lined up and ready to go as part of our concert calendar. You've got MGK June 20th, so maybe you've already got your tickets for it. Then later on, you got Mellencamp July 18th and Bruno Mars out in September. From the Lerner in Elkhart to the Ruoff in Indy, your full concert lineup is at froggy1027.com. 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Got some details on the Summer Reading Challenge and then the final set of the night, including some Teddy Swims. 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

Teddy Swims, Bad Dreams on Froggy 102.7. I'm Victor, host of After Hours, and that's going to just about do it for the show tonight. Thank you so much, as always, for tuning in. And of course, I'll be back again tomorrow to bring you more music from 7 to midnight. So whether you're listening for the first time, or perhaps you're somebody that's been around for a while, I think we have actually finally done the full rotation. I believe it has been a full year, and if not, super duper close, in which case, I do appreciate you checking out the show for however long you've been. Here's to many more years. Got for you next one last song. It's Sam Smith, Dancing with a Stranger on Froggy 102.7. Have a wonderful rest of your night. I'll see you tomorrow.

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4: For tonight, we're mostly clear with a low of 55. Mostly sunny for our Friday as highs make it to 72. And for Saturday, we're partly sunny with a 30% chance of showers early on. Highs will make it in the middle 70s. Mostly cloudy for Sunday with rain showers developing and a high of 72. I'm WSBT 22 meteorologist Abby Wepler.
5: It's 59 degrees in Bristol from the Legacy Heating and Air Froggy Weather Desk.
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6: For tonight, we're mostly clear with a low of 55. Mostly sunny for our Friday, as highs make it to 72. And for Saturday, we're partly sunny with a 30% chance of showers early on. Highs will make it in the middle 70s. Mostly cloudy for Sunday with rain showers developing and a high of 72. I'm WSBT 22 meteorologist Abby Wepler.
7: It's 58 degrees. From downtown Goshen, from the Legacy Heating and Air, Froggy Weather Desk.
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8: 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Oh my, my love. 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
0: 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Froggy weather forecast.
3: For tonight, we're mostly clear with a low of 55. Mostly sunny for our Friday as highs make it to 72. And for Saturday, we're partly sunny with a 30% chance of showers early on. Highs will make it in the middle 70s. Mostly cloudy for Sunday with rain showers developing and a high of 72. I'm WSBT 22 meteorologist Abby Wepler.
4: It's 57 degrees in Napanee. From the Legacy Heating and Air, Froggy Weather Desk.
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6: For tonight, we're mostly clear with a low of 55. Mostly sunny for our Friday as highs make it to 72. And for Saturday, we're partly sunny with a 30% chance of showers early on. Highs will make it in the middle 70s. Mostly cloudy for Sunday with rain showers developing and a high of 72. I'm WSBT 22 meteorologist Abby Wepler.
7: It's 56 degrees in downtown Elkhart. From the Legacy Heating and Air, Froggy Weather Desk.
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We were underground, loading merch in that 12 passenger van in a small club in Minnesota. And the snow outside of First Ave. I just wanted my name in the star.

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0: America is turning 250, and we're celebrating everything that makes this country home.
4: Alexander Hamilton is the architect of America's financial system. He created the nation's first bank, our national currency. He inspired the formation of the United States Treasury and is the reason the U.S. is a major economic power in the world.
5: He also had a more abstract notion in mind, which was that if you had a national currency, that would help promote the idea of national identity.
4: The nation owes Hamilton a debt, ironically, because Hamilton said the national debt must always be paid.
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4: For tonight, we're mostly clear with a low of 55. Mostly sunny for our Friday as highs make it to 72. And for Saturday, we're partly sunny with a 30% chance of showers early on. Highs will make it in the middle 70s. Mostly cloudy for Sunday with rain showers developing and a high of 72. I'm WSBT 22 meteorologist Abby Wepler.
5: It's 56 degrees in Dunlap from the Legacy Heating and Air Froggy Weather Desk.
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5: In 1936, one man shattered the myth of Nazi superiority. Jesse Owens, the grandson of a slave, competed in the Olympics in Germany that year.
6: Ohio State's phenomenal Jesse Owens again takes the spotlight as he sprints for the takeoff and the broad jump.
5: Adolf Hitler wanted to show the world that the Aryan race was racially superior, but 22-year-old Owens destroyed that lie by winning an unprecedented 4 gold medals. He proved to the world that excellence is not confined to one race or nationality.
7: After the fanfares of the Olympic opening comes the most amazing performance by America's Jesse Owens in the 100 meters. The world's most superb runner makes the others look as if they're walking as he wins the final and equals the world's record time. This and his later victory in the long jump may well be the athletic performances of the century.
8: The competition was grand, and we're very glad to come out on top. Thank you very kindly.
5: He returned to the United States where discrimination was still rampant, but his achievements were an important stepping stone on the road to civil rights for all.
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3: Mostly sunny skies today. Temperatures get up around 75, so a little bit warmer this afternoon, a little bit breezy at times as well. This evening will be partly cloudy to clear skies, but overnight we become cloudy with rain showers in the overnight hours. We'll drop to 58. And then for Saturday, a chance of rain in the morning, then becoming sunny with a high of 75. I'm WSBT 22 Chief Meteorologist Carrie Pujol.
4: It's 55 degrees in Wakarusa from the Legacy Heating and Air Froggy Weather Desk.
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5: He grew up in poverty and never attended high school or college, but Abraham Lincoln became one of our greatest presidents, keeping our nation whole after the Civil War, even after 11 southern states tried to secede from the Union.
6: 47 years ago, our fathers brought forth on this continent a new nation, conceived in liberty and dedicated to the proposition that all men are created equal.
5: He persuaded Congress to pass the amendment that abolished slavery, and he delivered one of the most important speeches in the history of our nation, the Gettysburg Address, honoring our fallen soldiers and advocating for equality and our democratic government.
7: We here highly resolve that these dead shall not have died in vain, and that this nation, under God, shall have a new birth of freedom, and that government of the people, by the people, and for the people shall not perish from the earth.
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1: All right, Kid Nation. This is a big week when it comes to movies. And there's a Titan coming out. We all grew up with this movie, so we're really excited to talk to Gray Drake, our expert movie critic. Hi, Gray.
2: Good morning, friends. Now, this is not the big movie that JC was talking about. However, there is a movie in theaters about somebody who got real old, and that person is Robin Hood in The Death of Robin Hood, and that is played by Mr. Hugh Jackman.
1: Oh, no, he dies.
3: Again? Can he not live through one movie?
1: First Wolverine, now this.
2: I know.
3: About that sheep detective thing?
1: Oh, yeah.
2: Exactly.
1: He stayed dying in
2: the
1: movie.
2: That's true. Hugh Jackman is so beautiful, and yet we've been cursed to watch him perish over and over in films. That's a great point.
1: Wow.
4: It's just like a montage of all the times his characters die.
2: So in Death of Robin Hood, do y'all remember that movie that came out a long time ago, Logan, where it was like he's playing Wolverine, but like an old version?
3: Yes.
2: And he's taking care of Professor Xavier?
3: Yes.
2: Yeah. So basically that movie, but make it Robin Hood. That's what this is.
5: Okay.
1: There's a lot of blood and stuff?
3: I'm not getting a feel for whether you like it or not.
2: I don't actually know if I liked it myself. It's a very dark film spiritually, and it is a very violent film.
3: Mm.
2: And he is playing a version of Robin Hood who walks through Sherwood Forest and surrounding areas listening to people tell tales of the great Robin Hood, who would rob from the rich and give to the poor. And he would know that those are just stories, that the real Robin Hood, he knows, because he is him, is really a bad person.
1: Oh.
2: He says that he thinks he doesn't deserve any kind of, you know, any kind of joy or any kind of, you know, revelry from people. And this one is a very different version of the Robin Hood story. We definitely haven't heard this before, so that made it interesting. It is dark. It is violent. It's a very quiet movie. I didn't come out loving this, but I do appreciate that it's different than what we've seen before. And it is an A24 movie that is, you know, always pushing the boundaries of what's acceptable. So if you feel like a violent take on the Robin Hood tale towards his end of life, then check it out, because it also stars the great Jodie Comer from Killing Eve.
3: Uh-huh. I like her. But you lost me at dark spiritually. I'm trying to protect my spirit from darkness now.
2: That's good. You know what? I hear that. And this would not be your film.
3: Yeah.
2: So a movie, Kelly, that you might be more interested in is the big one JC was talking about. And that is, everybody hold up one hand in the air. It's Toy Story, and it's this many.
3: Yay!
4: Five. Toy Story 5.
1: I'm an idiot. I was holding one finger up in the air.
3: You said hand.
1: Yeah, my bad.
2: Yeah, Toy Story 1, believe it or not, was 31 years ago.
3: Woof.
2: And they are still making these films, and I have great news for everyone. It's good!
1: Yay!
5: Even better news, yeah.
4: Did you cry?
2: I did get misty very much. And I'll tell you that I thought that 4 was okay. I didn't mind it. It's a Toy Story movie, so you know that it's at least competent. But it didn't merely make me feel emotional. And so I didn't really remember it very much.
1: Same.
2: And yeah, and so it was fine. But 5 is a return to form for Pixar, and it opens with a very interesting image. And it's a desert island, and all of a sudden you realize that 50 Buzz Lightyears have washed onto the shore. And so the movie has a brilliant way of explaining how it happened and what ends up happening to them. Which is just the genius of Pixar. And in between, what you need to know is that this is really Sheriff Jesse's story.
4: Mm-hmm. Sure. You go, girl.
2: Exactly. And so basically, we know in the past that Jessie's had a lot of pain when she stopped getting played with by her human and by her little girl. And so she sort of carried that with her. And now she's doing a lot of healing when she's hanging out with Bonnie. But she and all the other toys notice that kids are having a really hard time playing with their toys because they all have screens. So this movie is really about how technology has changed childhood. So the toys have to figure out what to do because they're going to, that once again, they are at risk of being abandoned and this time not picked up again. It's similar to what all the other storylines of the movies have been. It's just sort of with a very modern twist. It is very poignant. I think you're going to think about yourself. You're also going to think about your children, and your kids watching it are definitely going to recognize, like, yeah, like, what toys?
6: Deep. So, this is going to be the first time that me and Charlie have cried together.
1: Aww.
6: I'm assuming.
1: Nah, you guys cried before.
6: I mean, she's cried a lot.
1: Yeah.
3: But not with you.
6: I've gone to my room and cried, too.
1: but just not together in the same spot. I got you.
2: One thing I'll say about Toy Story is that I do think that they're going more for tugging at your heartstrings than they are laughs. Mm. So the movies have become like not nearly as funny as they used to be, but it's still fine. It's still very moving, and you still get to see all the same characters that you love. Plus, Conan O'Brien is playing a machine called Smarty Pants that is absolutely hilarious. It's total home run. So Toy Story 5, very good. Going to make a ton of money. Love that all these people are in the theaters, including Kelly seeing Disclosure Day last weekend.
3: Girl.
1: Yikes.
2: Oh, I'm sorry.
3: Gray and I had some, you know, DM and going back and forth on that one. Yeah.
1: Had to let her know you agreed with her.
3: Well, the longer I stay away from it, the more I hate it.
1: I know.
3: Yeah.
4: Wow. What a bummer.
2: Do you know what I realized? I think that I think I told you this, Kelly. If you just watch Disclosure Day as a fun action film and you don't expect anything more, then it's pretty fun. But if you're expecting a very deep message that's going to teach you something about yourself and humanity, it's nope. Try again.
3: And so many questions. It's like, ugh.
2: Yeah, so, you know, there is one last movie. It's a smaller film that is very thought-provoking, and it's called Leviticus.
3: I haven't heard about this at all.
2: So this is a neon film, which means, again, it's like A24. It's kind of pushing the boundaries. And it is about a young man in Australia. And he and his mom just moved to this very small town, and they are very religious. Both the town is really the religious group. And this young man has some feelings for a boy in his grade.
7: Period. Happy and Pride Month.
2: Yay, happy Pride. So things seem to be going great, except that the religious families in this town notice that when their children are having these feelings, they would like to bless them and make them not have these feelings anymore. And so they do a cleansing, and they just think that it's a ritual and it's a cleansing and it's no problem. That is not the case. Oh. In fact, what they are doing is calling on a very violent entity, and it follows the child that has had the ritual performed on them.
4: Ugh, I hate when you accidentally summon a demon.
7: And it looks like the guy in this movie was in Talk to Me.
2: He was, yeah. Exactly. Okay. And in another thought-provoking horror film, because the violent entity shows up to that child as the person that they love the most.
4: Oh.
6: Oh, man. No.
2: It's gonna be so you Sydney can Sweeney. See... So you could see how this goes south very, very quickly. This is an incredibly thought-provoking movie and very sad. It is very frightening. It definitely has vibes of It Follows. It definitely has whispers of Talk to Me, and it will really make you think about our world and about what it is like to feel unsafe because of who you are.
7: So it's going to make me want to try gay conversion therapy is what you're saying.
2: You're like, sign me up for that ritual, baby. You're like, I don't know. Some old man stands in front of me and he lights a match and then boom, there goes. My life is easy all of a sudden.
8: Boom. Just a Tuesday.
2: So Leviticus is one that I've been waiting for, and I think that it is definitely worth watching.
7: I've seen lots of great reviews on TikTok about it. They said it was really scary.
2: I think that what made it that much more frightening for me is how realistic it is. Mm-hmm. It's not really a lot of jump scares, and it's not a lot of gory violence. It just really made me think about how crazy this world feels and how it sort of sometimes you just really feel unprotected. Like you have to be suspicious of everything now. It's so exhausting.
6: That's the truth. Yeah.
1: Yeah.
2: And so it hit very close to home, and it's a really interesting movie.
1: All right, so it looks like it's a good weekend for theaters. Go check out Toy Story 5, going to be definitely the biggest movie of probably the summer. And Death of Robin Hood, Gray's like on that bad boy. But I'm interested in Leviticus for sure.
7: Me too.
1: Well, Gray, you get out there and be careful.
8: Yeah. Stay vigilant out there.
6: Get out there and be careful.
3: We need you back next week.
1: You know what I'm saying? Like,
2: that's right. I'm going to have my head on a swivel, my babies.
1: Have a wonderful weekend, Gray. We'll catch up with you next week.
2: All right, everybody. Love you.
1: Love you. Bye.
8: Bye.
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2: Mostly sunny skies today. Temperatures get up around 75, so a little bit warmer this afternoon, a little bit breezy at times as well. This evening will be partly cloudy to clear skies, but overnight we become cloudy with rain showers in the overnight hours. We'll drop to 58. And then for Saturday, a chance of rain in the morning, then becoming sunny with a high of 75. I'm WSBT 22 Chief Meteorologist Carrie Pujol.
3: It's 55 degrees in Middlebury. 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
15: And we'll get to Love Letters to Kelly here shortly, but we got to highlight the song that we just heard about when Justin called Bubble Butt from Big Al's phone, who happened to be our friend Lindsay Lawler, who is a country singer and writer. And
16: podcaster.
15: And used to be on our show. And
17: years ago.
15: Worked with Kid when she was like 16 years old and got the nickname.
16: Bubble Butt.
15: So
16: Bubble
15: Butt. She mentioned she has a song called Is It Cheating If My Husband's Watching? And we're like, well, we want to hear that. So we went and pulled it. Let's take a listen to some of Lindsay Lawler's song.
18: Is it cheating if my husband's watching?
15: I like it already.

0: I like it.
1: I don't like it. I love this song.
0: I'm kind of obsessed.
1: It is so catchy, and it's got like a good old school country
0: vibe.
1: Right?
0: It makes you just want
1: to
0: dance.
2: Uh-huh. And it sounds live.
3: We need to play that for German Freddy or whatever.
1: Yeah, Freddy in Germany.
3: Freddy in Germany. Yeah. See how they like it.
1: Freddy's in Houston. He was watching Cristiano Ronaldo, and he's supposed to be going up. Did he go to Ella Langley already?
4: I think he's supposed to see Ella Langley either tonight or tomorrow in Oklahoma City.
1: Okay.
4: We know too much.
1: By the way, so Freddy's this German guy who went viral because he is enjoying America. Doesn't really show his face or anything. I did see that a private plane company offered him a flight to Ella Langley's concert.
5: Really?
1: Most of us would say, 100% yes. I will take your free private plane.
5: Yeah.
1: He said, no, thank you. I want to keep enjoying America and traveling.
3: Yeah,
1: but
3: he wants to see the sights. That's part of it.
4: That's the whole point.
1: Made me love him even more.
5: Yeah.
1: And he has been posting radio stations talking about him. And so he's in the Ubers and whatever, and he's turning on the radio, and that's how he's getting to know America.
3: And how fun that he does get to be a little anonymous still, right? Mm-hmm.
5: Right.
4: Yeah.
1: Yeah, he's doing it right. He is.
3: But you know, Kimmel and Fallon, they're all trying to land him.
4: For sure. And he did, because you said the other day, because he was only posting on X. And so people were making fake accounts pretending to be him to get brand deals and stuff. Yeah. And so he did make an Instagram account. He was like, I'm making it and this is what it is. So just so you know that this is mine, I'm still going to keep posting on X. And then he's just going to do like photo dumps is what he said. But
1: I followed him.
4: On Instagram?
1: On Instagram.
4: I need to do the same.
1: And I slipped into the DMs.
3: How do you know which one is him?
4: He posted it on his X.
1: He did. Yeah.
3: Okay, so you have to go to his X to find out the real one.
5: What's the at?
4: Freddy7LA or Freddy LA7.
1: Or real something. It ends with real.
3: Well, on Twitter, because people have tried stealing it on Instagram. So it's something else on Instagram.
1: Oh, man. What
4: Twitter,
1: was...
4: I want to say it's Freddy7LA or Freddy LA7.
1: Yeah.
4: Guess I can pull that.
1: He's got like some numbers on it, But he did create it, and I did tell him, I did slip into the DMs. And I didn't even ask him to be on our show on that one. I did on X, but I said, stay anonymous as long as you can, because that is going to make it so that you have so much more fun.
4: Freddy LA7 on X.
1: Boom. And then his Instagram has real at the end. I forgot exactly what it is.
2: Oh, he ate at Texas Roadhouse.
1: Oh, yeah. He's been everywhere, Justin. He's been having a blast. All right. Let's go ahead and get our love expert in here, though. Let's read some of these problems our friends are going through. Write her at loveletterstokelly.com.
6: Love letters. Love letters to Kelly.
1: Dear Kelly, you are the love expert.
3: I am.
1: I'm not really riding with a problem, but it's really important to me. I was dealing with a difficult separation from my husband in December, and I met someone online that rocked my world.
3: Oh, well, it happens.
1: We had great chemistry, and I adored just hearing his voice on the phone. We had a lot of complications in our personal lives, and he just disappeared. Then 3 months later, he reappeared, Kelly. I live in South Carolina. He lives in Texas.
3: Shout out, South Carolina.
1: And we reconnected, and I was so happy. But then, once again, real life interrupted right after we made plans to meet in person here in South Carolina. Well, he was here for business. I couldn't take losing him again after letting him back in, so I cut the cord and walked away. But, Kelly, I miss him, his voice, and his support. But all I want is for him to know that I will never forget that connection, and I love him.
3: Oh, no, no,
1: could
3: no,
1: you
3: no.
1: please just read this on air and tell him, Abby?
3: There you go, Abby. Hopefully he's listening. Look, you've been victimed. Like, I can talk about this because it happened to me. The same thing happened to me where a listener didn't live in the city. He lived, in one of our
5: affiliate
3: markets.
5: Yep.
3: And I was on a kids trip. We'd been he'd messaged me and, it was just fun banter back and forth. I was on a kids trip and my phone rang in my room because I travel under my fake name. No, he just rang my room and we ended up getting on the phone and the sound of his voice and we talked and I just, you create this love story in your head. Uh-huh. And every time we tried to make plans to get together, wouldn't something came up.
0: Yeah. Huh.
3: So I've got a business trip coming to see you. We're going to meet. And he's like, called me right before I cracked a tooth. I have emergency dental care. I can't fly, when you have something like that, and something always came up. And the final thing that, I was catfished, I have to look back. You want to believe so bad.
5: Yeah.
3: And the final thing was he told me that the girl he'd been seeing, she just showed up and announced that she was pregnant.
4: Mm. Of course you did.
3: And he needed to do the right thing.
4: Right.
3: Because it was getting to the point where we're going to have to meet her. It's going to have to be over.
1: Yeah. man.
3: Right? And I struggle with that because I believed I had fallen in love with this person that I'd never even seen.
1: The voice.
3: The voice. You know, of course he sent me a picture. Was it him? Yeah. I don't know. But you had to trust. Yeah. This is years and years ago before I could go online and do all the internet sleuthing that you can do today.
1: Yeah.
3: But, you know, so I feel for you, and I know you want something so badly because you're lonely. You feel like somebody makes you feel alive and sexy again.
4: Mm-hmm.
3: But when you see, it's probably just a game. Honestly, it's probably just a game for him. And when he dumped you because he found somebody in his real life that he could kind of mess around with, and, oh, well, that ended it. Let me go back to the one that I know I can have fun with and tease a little bit more. So if you can kind of get mad about it. I still look back on that with a lot of fondness. I still do because it was
5: fun.
3: I don't know. It was fun. It was exciting, and it made me feel a certain way. But I know for a fact I was catfished.
1: Yeah, it sounds fishy here,
3: and it sounds like the same things happened to you. So I want, you know, I don't judge you for that because I lived it. But yeah, let it go.
1: Lots of awesome dudes in South Carolina. You'll find one in person.
3: Heck yeah!
1: You got them out there.
3: That little cute boy from just got dumped on Love Island.
1: Boom.
4: Oh, Sean.
3: No, the guy that was the cowboy.
4: Oh, Caleb.
3: Caleb.
1: There you go.
3: Well, he got, like, he works right out of Charleston.
1: Go find Caleb.
3: So cute.
4: So cute. Go find Caleb.
6: Love letters. Love letters to Kelly.
5: Kelly, you're the love expert.
3: I am.
5: I have a guy friend, and him and I have been friends for over 10 years. We are both in our 40s. We started dating about 3 years ago. Then his mom started to say stuff to him like, we're not compatible, we're too different to make it last, and she's worried that I would be like his ex-wife.
3: Mm.
5: About a month after he asked me to marry him, he broke up with me because of his mom telling him we would not work out. We're still friends, and we still see each other from time to time, and all of those sparks are still there. Basically, his mom doesn't like me very much because she thinks I act like a queen bee around her and that I was rude to her and her friends, but I would never do that. My mom taught me better. We both still love each other very much, but should I give up on him and try someone else? Lost for words.
3: Yeah, because that's a mama's boy, and that's a package deal, girl, and he did you a favor by calling it off, and you're not doing yourself a favor because you say y'all are still hanging out. That means you're still hooking up with him.
5: Yep.
3: Cut that off because the mamas, unless you want to wait her out, you know what I mean?
1: Does she go?
3: You're going to wait her out?
5: To die?
3: Yeah. Yeah.
5: Wow. Kelly?
3: What's the option here?
1: That?
3: You're wasting time. Out. He's already chosen mama over you, and you're still giving him the goodies because it feels good and you got nothing else going on.
5: Ron, how old is your mother again? How's she been feeling? She a little sick? Okay. I don't know why I'm talking like this.
3: I don't either.
4: Like, you are asking about the old woman, but you're doing the old woman voice.
5: Yeah. Right.
4: So you're confusing the characters.
5: Yeah. See, that's why you don't come to me for improv stuff. That's why I don't
3: do it. But you keep trying.
5: I keep trying.
0: It was a good attempt.
3: So my advice is to let it go. He's already chosen his mother over you.
5: Yep.
3: He flat out did that. He took back his proposal, girl.
5: Wow.
3: I mean, come on. What are we doing here?
5: Broke off the engagement.
3: I know the pickings are slim at certain times, but she's how old?
5: 40? Yeah,
3: did you say 40?
5: Yeah, in her 40s.
3: Girl, you're heading into your prime season. I've talked about it. My 40s were the best. The best. I had the best time. But if you're hanging on to some guy that's choosing his mother over you, you're not going to get out there and have all that fun.
5: I'm in my 40s.
1: He's choosing mama instead.
5: I'm in my prime season.
0: You're going to be excited for my 40s, Kelly.
3: Why are you talking like Madea?
1: That's what it is. That was Madea.
5: Oh, that's what it was.
1: You're Madea.
5: Holler at me, Tyler.
0: But you do have me excited for my 40s, Kelly. I'm like, I better be having fun in my 40s, too.
3: Well, you need to break up with Daniel.
1: Yeah.
0: No.
1: Well, that's what Kelly's saying.
4: Yeah, she was.
3: I was single in my 40s.
1: Right. So.
0: Is it cheating if my man's watching?
3: I was in my
1: 40s. If you want to write our love expert, you can do so. Loveletterstokelly.com is where you can get those in. And I was correct. The Freddie tag on Instagram is FreddieLA7. It doesn't say real on it. I don't know why in my head it said
4: real. On his Instagram, it's FreddieLA7 real. On his TikTok, what?
1: On Instagram, yeah. Okay. I guess he changed it.
3: Go to his Twitter.
0: Go to his Twitter.
3: And then he'll tell you what the Instagram is.
1: He must have switched it or something.
0: On X.
1: But he's a fun
0: FreddieLA7.
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7: Yeah, we love Feel Good Friday because you get to share what's going on in your life. 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
3: Call us. Yeah, please.
7: Let us know where you're calling from.
8: Welcome.
3: This is a very positive segment right here. Feel Good Friday.
7: And real quick from the text at 800-543-3548. Hopefully this makes the woman that wrote Kelly a love letter feel good. My husband said, "Wow, that's crazy," when I told him I was pregnant. And mind you, we were actually trying.
3: Wow, that's crazy.
7: Wow, that's there crazy. You go. Feel good.
3: Really incorporate that into my vocabulary.
7: That's crazy. All right, let's go around the room here. Why are you feeling good, Big Al Mac? What's going on in your life?
3: I'm trying to feel good, JC Chavez. But right now, the two most important things in my life are driving me crazy because they ain't working. Trying to be positive. I know this is Feel Good Friday.
8: Pick something good.
3: No, I can't, Kelly.
9: He's got to tell us about the
8: You're taking
9: things.
8: A pass on Feel Good Friday?
3: Yeah.
7: What?
3: Because.
8: Wow, I didn't know that was an option.
3: Yes. It is. I'm sorry.
9: I'll do extra.
7: It is not an option.
3: I'm a very positive person.
8: Wow.
3: But the two most important things in my life are not working properly, and I'm really pissed off about it.
7: Oh, your grill?
8: Maybe we should do pissed off.
3: That's what they're changing.
7: No, we're not, Kelly.
3: They're going to change it?
7: No, and I know you just had a call that made you want to do that too, but no.
8: No, okay.
9: Ranting Monday.
7: We'll do Ranting Monday. Thank you.
3: Yeah.
7: All right.
3: If it's still not working Monday.
7: Hear Big Al Max rant on Monday.
8: Oh, we all look forward to that.
7: I can't wait, because we don't get angry Al all
3: no.
7: the time. It's actually kind of cute. What?
3: Nothing.
8: Oh, you're so angry
7: it's
8: over okay. there.
7: You're the cutest
3: I haven't been called. I haven't been called cute in about a year.
7: You're the
3: so
7: cutest
3: you.
7: Angry guy.
3: I appreciate it.
7: I know. All right, Kelly, what are you feeling good this
8: week? Well, I mean, it's the first time in a long time, but Alan and I last night realized we have no weekend plans.
7: Oh, yeah.
8: So the world is our oyster.
3: Oh, wow. Okay.
8: Now, what will we do? We might just sit on our butts and each sit there scrolling our phones all weekend, but that's our prerogative. That's what we choose to do.
7: Yeah.
8: But I'm also looking for, like, some really cool maybe weekend date idea suggestions if anybody wants to slip into my DMs with some ideas.
7: I got one for you. My Feel Good Friday is that Anna and Ryan are going to come watch the USA game with me.
9: You too, maybe.
7: And Audrey maybe. So maybe you and Alan want to come hang out with me and Kenzie.
8: Yeah, we aren't going to be close to
7: what do you mean,
8: neck of the woods. That doesn't sound fun. What? It's going to be
7: really
8: fun. It's
7: a party.
8: Fun.
9: That doesn't sound
8: it's
9: fun.
8: I want you, Kelly.
3: Come on over to my house. And
7: I'd invite Al, but he's angry today.
3: I'm mad. Aww.
7: And he's also an hour
3: I'm
7: away
3: so
7: from
3: me. So mad.
7: Well, the invitation's there, Kelly.
8: Thanks.
3: Okay. She sounds very underwhelmed right
7: Anna,
3: now.
7: Why are you feeling good this
8: Well,
7: morning?
8: that's what I was going to say. I'm excited. I mean, I was really happy yesterday that Mexico won, kicked off the World Cup, and excited for a watch party with Team USA, with you and Kinsey and everybody today. So I'm excited. It's just a good time. I also am just loving all of the community behind, you know, the World Cup, the NBA Finals, just like everything.
7: That's feel-good really time great. Right now. Yeah. Audrey, why are you feeling good this Friday?
9: Earlier we were talking about jobs that start to beat you down and make you, you know, miserable.
3: Yeah.
9: I realized I used to have one of those, and then I came here, and I'm so much happier.
7: Aww.
9: And then there was something else, but I kind of forgot what it was. So go ahead.
7: Trey,
2: Oh, having a couple of people over tomorrow night for dinner. My world-famous lasagna will be the star of the show.
10: All right.
7: World-famous.
2: So it's a little mini dinner party. Really just friend, let the kids hang out.
7: And I'm still happy that your car was not injured on the garage door. That was just...
2: Yeah.
10: I saw the tape, though.
7: That was wild. Wow, that's crazy.
10: Yeah.
7: Hey, Sadie.
11: Hi.
7: You know, it is an honor when we have kids on during the summer.
10: Agreed.
7: I know this is sleep-in time for you guys, but Sadie... Thank you for calling on Feel Good Friday. What's yours?
11: I'm really happy because my dad is coming back from France for a whole week on Sunday.
8: That's awesome.
7: Well, what's your dad doing in France?
11: He's at a work trip.
7: Oh, okay. Oh, he got one of them.
10: Okay.
7: He got a good job.
8: Work what trip. A cool place to travel France. For work.
10: Yeah, for real.
7: Well, Sadie, have so much fun with your dad, okay?
11: Okay.
8: Tell him we say bonjour.
10: Baby.
7: Bonjour.
10: Bonjour, daddy.
7: Bye, Sadie.
8: Bonjour, Sadie.
7: What's up, Lily?
12: Hi, how are y'all doing?
7: Doing so good. What's your Feel Good Friday?
12: Good. So I was watching Love Island last night.
8: Yes.
12: And they had postponed the voting to today because the app had crashed on Wednesday.
8: Right.
12: Wow. So I'm looking forward to what happens tonight.
7: Who's your favorite this season so far?
12: I want to say Melanie, but only because she's really, like, causing
8: insane.
12: All the drama keeping the show going.
8: That's what we've been saying.
9: I'm scared for my life in our Love Island fantasy draft because I have her and she's
8: But
9: chaos.
8: She needs to stay
7: They're
8: on
7: because
8: she's the entertainment.
7: Well, Lily, have so much fun watching Love Island and enjoy the drama.
8: Yeah, it's going to be good tonight.
9: It is.
7: Hey, Brandon.
13: Hey, how's it going, JC?
7: Doing great, man. What's your Feel Good Friday?
13: Actually leaving today to go take my family on a cruise for 8 days.
7: Really?
8: Awesome. Where are you? Like, where? Caribbean?
13: We're going to Aruba, Curacao, and then we're going to go do a perfect day in Coco Cay.
7: Yeah, you are.
10: Okay.
7: You get the drink tickets?
13: Oh, you know it.
7: Oh, yeah.
10: Make sure you got to have a drink package.
8: Gotta make sure, drinking Wi-Fi.
7: We got to make sure Daddy Brandon gets his drinks. You know what I mean? Brandon, have so much fun, man. Take tons of pictures. Send them all our way. Alejandra?
14: Hi. Good morning, guys.
7: Good morning. Hello. All right, what's your Feel Good Friday?
14: My oldest daughter is turning 14 tomorrow, and we officially started her quinceañera planning.
8: Yay!
7: It's gonna take you. It's like a wedding. It's gonna take a whole year. What's her name?
14: Oh yes, her name is Sophia.
7: Sophia.
8: Oh, Sophia! Shout out. Does she already know what color she wants to do?
14: She is going for teal, nude, and black.
8: Okay.
7: Teal, nude,
14: it's
7: and
14: a western kind of.
7: Oh yeah.
14: Deep western.
9: Oh yeah.
8: Okay.
7: Oh yeah.
8: I like
7: All right.
8: That.
7: And she's gonna be a freshman next year then.
14: Yes, sir.
7: All right, we got
14: I'm
7: a high
14: going
7: school.
14: To Somerset.
7: There
10: Congrats.
7: We go.
10: Congrats.
7: Happy birthday, Sophia. And the quinceañera is going to be lit. They're already planning it.
8: Oh, yeah.
7: What's up, Angela?
15: Good
7: morning.
10: Good morning.
7: What's your Feel Good Friday?
15: I'm going to get a tattoo with my best friend.
8: Oh, what are you getting?
15: We're getting a heart with a wave through it. Because we love traveling and going to the beach.
8: That's
7: perfect.
8: A heart
10: with a wave. Yeah, all right.
8: That's going to be so pretty.
7: And where's this tattoo going to be on your body?
15: On our wrist.
7: Okay, on the wrist.
15: On the inside of our wrist.
7: That's a popular best friend spot.
9: Sure,
7: that's where Kelly's at.
9: I've got my martini tattoo with one of my best friends.
10: Yeah. My offer still stands if you want to get my logo tattooed on your lower back area. Big Al's down the hatch. I'll pay you $1,000.
15: Okay, I really have to think about that.
8: Yeah,
7: okay,
9: get back to us on that.
8: Don't make an impulse decision.
7: I was shocked zero people asked for that, which is wild. I thought they would be lining up, Big Al. You get a free tattoo on your lower back of Big Al Mac's face.
10: Yeah.
7: And $1,000.
10: Yeah.
7: No take.
9: Oh, you're paying for the tattoo, too?
7: Of course.
10: Sure.
7: Yeah. What do you? It's a, yeah.
10: Sure.
7: The tattoo alone is probably $1,000.
8: That's what I was going to say.
10: At this rate,
8: you got the difference of the $12.
7: Uh-huh. What's up, Lauren Ann?
16: Hey, how are y'all?
7: Doing awesome. What's your Feel Good Friday?
16: My Feel Good Friday is actually, I finally have a first world problem because your girl is house poor.
7: That means you got a house.
16: That means I just bought a house.
10: Oh, congratulations.
7: Let's go. Congratulations.
16: Thank you. And Kelly, you got to come visit me because it's in Florence.
10: Yeah, you're free this weekend.
17: Well,
7: yeah, you and Alan.
17: If I could, I would this weekend, but I'm so excited for you.
7: Yeah, she's busy going to soccer with me. Lauren, congratulations.
10: Congratulations.
17: Huge deal. That's a big deal. Yeah, congratulations.
7: Awesome. Like, dang, I'm house poor, but I got a house. So that's
10: cool.
7: Hey, Christy.
18: Hi, how are y'all?
7: Doing great.
17: What's your Al's not doing well, but otherwise the rest of us are great. Thank you for asking.
7: What's your Feel Good Friday?
18: You're so welcome. Well, first of all, I want to say I'm a big-time listener. I love Kiss FM.
10: Thank you.
18: But I wanted to say my feel-good... You're welcome. My feel-good Friday is this Sunday, I'm leaving to go with my family to Paris, France.
17: Oh.
18: For a week and a half.
7: Oh.
17: That's awesome.
10: That is pretty awesome.
7: Yeah, see, when one listener...
18: I am so excited.
7: When one listener comes back from France, we need another one to go. That's how we keep it going.
17: Have you ever been to France before?
18: Never. I'm so excited to learn about everything in the culture. I cannot wait.
17: Oh, you're going to have a great time.
7: Wait till you try their French fries. They're so good.
10: Oh, yeah.
7: They're the best.
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1: Among our top stories, a new Paris woman faces charges after police say she intentionally struck her boyfriend with her pickup truck.
2: 34-year-old Tara Shell is charged with domestic battery with a deadly weapon and leaving the scene of an injury crash. Investigators say the couple had been drinking before an argument last September. The victim told deputies Shell backed into a garage, then crashed into him before driving away. Shell's initial court hearing is set for June 23rd. Victor Garcia, MNC News.
1: A Goshen man's facing a felony charge after police say he assaulted a child at Goshen Little League Baseball Complex. Police say 42-year-old Ronald Baumgartner grabbed the child by the throat, then pushed him against a vehicle and pulled them by the wrist while family members looked on in the parking lot. It happened on Sunday afternoon. Baumgartner's now charged with domestic battery on a child under the age of 14. And a new art exhibit celebrating jazz and Elkhart's musical heritage is now on display.
3: The Midwest Museum of American Art is hosting All That Jazz, a special exhibit timed to coincide with this weekend's Elkhart Jazz Festival. 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Museum officials say the display highlights the city's long connection to jazz music and instrument production. All That Jazz runs through July 5th at the museum in downtown Elkhart. Brian Ford, MNC News.
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13: It's the weekend, baby! 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
13: 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Dear Heavenly Father, thank you for another great day and the gift of waking us up and giving us life so that we can enjoy it. Teresa is asking for prayer this morning. She was just diagnosed with breast cancer. She knows you have a plan, oh God. And Robin is praying for healing of her 9-year-old Chloe and for her lungs to function properly. And God, this morning we want to say a special prayer for our dads and our stepdads and our bonus dads and our father figures. Thank you for these men that continue to serve you and the sacrifices they make for their families. We pray that they feel appreciated and loved. And we also pray for the fathers like me that have made mistakes along the way. Thank you, God, for your grace, your mercy, and your forgiveness. In Jesus' name we pray, amen. All right, y'all, it is Friday. We are in San Antonio, Texas. Here is Kelly Raspberry.
15: I hosted a little party in my hotel room last night.
16: Nice.
15: I did. We had amenities. Huh. We had charcuteries and fruits and a little bottle of vino. And we watched Summer House.
17: Love Island.
15: I'm such a great host. We watched Love Island. Justin and Anna and Reagan came by, and it was just a lovely evening.
16: Justin was telling me that the Valencia Hotel was helping you out get the Love Island on the TV and everything.
18: The hospitality at Hotel Valencia is amazing because trying to watch Love Island is not easy.
15: No.
18: It's not easy. They they gave me their own HDMI cord, and one of the ladies at the front desk, she gave me her own little Apple adapter that lets you hook it up to the HDMI. She was like, "This is my personal one. Please give it back." And I made sure I gave it back this morning.
15: We didn't want to watch it on the laptop. We wanted to watch it on the TV.
7: Yeah, you want the full experience. So,
16: Is anybody going to lose one of their fantasy team members?
7: We will have to have a ripping ceremony.
16: We are having our.
13: Oh,
16: yeah.
13: Oh wow. Mm-hmm.
16: I mean, I'm keeping up just because I have one person left. Because
9: of our fantasy league.
16: I got my dude Zach. Same. You know what I mean? That's the only one I got.
13: Hold. I got Trinity. Yeah. Here's JC Chavez.
16: And shout out to the Hotel Valencia for allowing me to have my soccer watching party in my room. That was really nice of you.
15: Who did you invite to your room?
16: Me.
15: What were your amenities?
16: Me.
13: That sounds like a heck of a party right there. Here's Audrey. Good morning. Here's Anna. Good morning.
9: Good morning. So we did get to meet some wonderful listeners yesterday at a great event.
7: Yeah.
9: Do you guys ever practice how you smile?
16: Yes.
9: Because I knew we were going to be meeting people and taking photos yesterday. Yeah. So before we went, I was in the elevator practicing how I was going to smile.
7: Oh, I should have done that.
9: No, girl, because then the elevator door opened and somebody was right there. And I was just like, smiling.
16: You look like Nikki from Obsession.
9: Pretty much.
16: No,
9: immediately just said, okay, bye to this, person. Like, I felt creepy.
13: You creeped yourself out.
15: I think I did. The only sunshine that person had in their day.
13: See that?
9: Or they were like, I think her face is stuck like that.
13: Here's part-time Justin.
18: I want to apologize to the listeners who touched my back. That was so sweaty.
16: It was so wet.
18: It was disgusting. I thought I picked out the perfect fabric for the hot weather. And then Kelly told me, well, is it polyester? And I go, I think so. And she goes, you need cotton. So now I will only be wearing cotton for the rest of my life. Polyester is...
13: life.
18: Yes, polyester can leave my closet.
9: Polyester is out.
18: It
9: cotton
18: was
9: is in.
18: Soaking wet.
16: Your shirt was as wet as like a car wash rag.
18: It was insane. Oh my God. Yeah. It was insane. Well,
13: here is Audrey. Good morning.
7: Good morning. I'm loving my first trip. I feel like I've been brought in.
9: Yay!
7: I'm enjoying the vibe. And our first listener event yesterday was great.
13: Yes.
7: I did get an interesting comment. Someone said, "You are actually good looking."
15: Oh, that's nice.
7: You're actually pretty. I didn't think you would be.
13: Why does it put actually in there?
9: Yeah, why is a little backhanded? Yeah.
7: I know, actually.
9: Why not just that you are so pretty?
16: Right.
7: I don't know. But this trip started off interesting because we got to the hotel, which is amazing. However,
13: Hotel Valencia.
7: I did not have a room.
13: Mm.
7: But that's okay. I'm the new person. It happens.
16: Russ forgot. He owned up to it.
7: Yeah, but they were amazing. They handled it and immediately got me a new one. So shout out.
18: Hotel Valencia, what's up?
13: Yeah, in the control room, here's Trey.
11: Good morning. There's a baby shower tomorrow for my sister-in-law, and right. I have gotten out of it scot-free because of children. It's fantastic.
16: You get to watch your kids.
11: I get to play with my own children instead of going making small talk with other people that are caring about somebody
13: expecting
11: else's child.
13: Yeah.
11: Exactly.
13: Yeah.
11: So my wife gets to go off and do her thing with her sister and has a whole day of baby stuff over there, and I get to just be dad and like throw cereal and TV at him. Maybe a pool.
16: I'm very excited. You'll throw a pool at them?
11: Throw a pool at them.
13: Throw a pool at them. I'm going to throw a pool at them.
16: Throw them in the pool. There you go. What's going on, Big Al Mac?
13: Thank you, JC Chavez. So with the Hotel Valencia at the bar, I met a listener that came down. Well, actually, I didn't know he was a listener when I met him. I just struck a conversation. I said, man, I like your watch. I've been having watch troubles lately. So he told me about his watch, and he introduced himself. He says, my name is Joe. I said, hey, Joe, my name is, before I kick my name out, he goes, I know who you are.
16: See, that could be scary sometimes.
13: Yeah.
16: And after meeting Joe, it would be definitely, because Joe is a very strong man.
13: He's yoked
16: very
13: muscles.
16: Buff.
13: And he said, I know who you are. I said, oh, really? He said, but I'm not going to jump up and down.
16: Oh.
13: I said, well, actually, Joe, I would prefer if you jumped up and down right now.
16: He said, we're going to do this quietly.
13: I didn't know what to expect. I really didn't. But he's the nicest guy. And he actually drove down here from where we are, normally, to San Antonio to see us.
18: I said,
13: you could have driven like 10 minutes. We're 10 minutes from where you live. But he drove here.
16: To see us.
13: To see us, which is pretty cool.
16: And he's got a lot of Big Al Mac features in that model.
7: I love this man, by the way.
16: He vacations, but he came alone, which is very Big Al Mac.
13: Very Big Al. And he's a hiker.
16: Not a big Al Mac thing.
13: Not with a hitch on the front of it. He's a mountain climber.
7: Oh.
15: Have that in common?
16: No, he doesn't have that.
13: He has ascended to 19,341 feet.
15: Al wants to climb a mountain.
13: Yes.
15: I guess you have that in common.
18: Well, he's a mountain to climb, Al.
13: Okay, well, I wasn't going to climb him.
18: Happy Pride Month.
16: He's the kind of dude, you touch his shoulder and your hand, you go, Al.
13: Yeah.
7: I know.
18: Also, Al, happy Juneteenth.
13: Thank you very much.
18: You're welcome.
13: Thank you very much, and happy Juneteenth to anyone and everyone. And Joe. Yes.
18: And Joe's, remind Joe's us, what? Why do we celebrate?
13: We celebrate Juneteenth because in the state of Texas, and I believe a little bit in Louisiana as well, we found out 2 years later, two years after the Emancipation Proclamation, which was signed in 1863, we found out in 1865 that the slaves were free. So, you know, they didn't have TikTok.
18: That's crazy.
16: They didn't have the news traveling that fast. Yeah, no TV.
13: And that TikTok. Well,
15: some people might have had that information and decided to keep it themselves.
13: And that's they did. Thank you for bringing that up, Kelly. I didn't want to say that.
16: Hopefully those people got their butts kicked, because that's kind of messed up to withhold that for two years.
18: I've seen people celebrate by having, like, pageants. Like, you become the Juneteenth queen.
7: Oh, yeah. Miss Juneteenth.
13: Yep. Mm-hmm. So happy Juneteenth, everybody. Nice. Here's Anna with celebrity birthdays.
9: Happy birthday to Macklemore. He's 43 today. Here's a birthday with Zoe Saldana and Paula Abdul.
16: What's Macklemore been up to?
9: You know?
15: I don't know.
7: Thrift shopping?
9: I don't
16: Possum
9: know.
16: Possum tags and boom, gone.
9: Mm-hmm. Yeah, I guess so.
13: The better question is, what's Paula Abdul been up to? Straight up, not tell me.
14: She's still up me forever. Oh, oh, oh.
7: She's still pumping and grinding
15: she is,
7: it.
15: Yeah.
9: And then,
15: I just saw her on something.
16: American Idol.
7: No, but she was just dancing on something.
15: Yeah. Anyway.
9: and then over the weekend, Christopher Mintz Plossy McLovin from Superbad.
13: Oh, McLovin.
9: Yes, he's going to be 37.
16: He's also the voice of the bad guy in Trolls. Or not the bad guy, but Prince in Trolls, the big guy, the ogre guy.
11: Ali.
9: Yes.
18: Fun fact.
16: What's his name? In the
15: Trey
16: movie?
15: Just said it.
16: The kids know. What is it, Trey?
11: I said Ali, but it was a joke.
15: Oh,
9: because you said Prince. Also, Nicole Kidman will be 59, and Lionel Richie will be 77. And then on Sunday, Rebecca Black will be 29. Oh. I saw that she put out a new song, I think.
7: Really?
9: Like, a couple weeks ago. I need to go back and listen. Lana Del Rey will be 41. Sharna Burgess.
16: Dancing
9: will be
16: with
9: 41.
16: The Stars?
15: Yeah, she ended up with the guy from 90210.
7: Yes.
15: Green. David Allen. David Green?
7: Brian Austin Green.
16: Megan Fox is
7: baby
16: ex-husband.
7: Daddy.
15: Yeah, they have a baby together. I don't think they
7: have three.
15: Married, though. Well, he and Megan Fox do. Yeah. He and Sharna have just the one, right?
7: Yes.
16: And she did him dirty, right?
15: Who, Megan?
16: Yeah, Megan. Like, she just kind of
7: left him.
15: Well, yeah. I think they got back together. You know, it's like when you can't quit each other. You get back together, break up, get back together. It was one of those situations.
9: Also, Chris Allen will be 41.
7: Oh, my God, from American Idol.
9: Yes.
7: I loved this man. I told everyone we were related.
16: He won.
18: Is your last name?
7: Yes.
18: Allen.
7: Yes.
16: Yeah, he won.
9: He won the eighth season of American Idol.
16: And I think that was the one with the eighth season?
9: Mm-hmm.
16: Was that with Adam Lambert?
9: That's the person that he beat. Yeah, Adam Lambert.
16: And we know Adam.
9: Your
16: probably.
9: Friend.
16: Adam should have won.
7: No.
16: Yeah, what?
7: I loved Chris.
16: First of all,
13: Adam didn't win.
18: That's Audrey's brother.
15: See, that's the thing. Nobody can remember because they haven't. They have so much success.
13: Yeah.
16: Adam's my classmate, Audrey.
7: Okay. Well, former I voted classmate. For Chris like 300 times.
16: I voted for Adam a lot.
7: I voted on different phones.
16: Oh, see, now you're.
9: Crazy. Audrey is the reason that Chris Allen won.
7: Yeah, I
9: and let that be known.
7: I single-handedly elected him as the winner.
18: I love the little background drama we got going on.
16: Russ is touching.
15: Russ is touching stuff.
7: Stop.
16: Oh, Don told Russ to touch things, so then Don doesn't get in trouble. So Russ.
18: I love it.
13: Oh, man.
18: Because right. We're live from Ancira.
16: We're live from the Ancira Auto Group this morning. We gave away the Ancira Auto Group.
18: We're in San Antonio.
15: We were the conduit.
16: Yeah, we were the conduit because we had our Kids Car Contest 2026, and we had a winner. Yeah, we gave away a car yesterday. We will tell you who won and what vehicle they chose because they had choices.
18: Oh, I got my Spurs on. San Antonio.
16: And by the way, thank you to everyone who donated for our Kids Car Contest.
13: Because
16: we raised over $100,000.
15: Way more.
16: Like 126.
13: A lot.
16: Ish. Which is a lot of money. So thank you if you donated money because every bit of that money is going back to our charity so that we could take kids to Disney World this November. Now, coming up here in about 10 minutes...
18: Tell us, JC.
16: We might have the robot villain arc story starting. Yeah, we all thought AI was going to take over, but I think we're going to start angering. They're going to get angry. They're going to get mad at us.
18: I'm gonna throw water on it.
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2: Mostly sunny skies today. Temperatures get up around 75, so a little bit warmer this afternoon, a little bit breezy at times as well. This evening will be partly cloudy to clear skies, but overnight we become cloudy with rain showers in the overnight hours. We'll drop to 58. And then for Saturday, a chance of rain in the morning, then becoming sunny with a high of 75. I'm WSBT 22 Chief Meteorologist Carrie Pugeot.
3: It's 59 degrees in Millersburg from the Legacy Heating and Air Froggy Weather Desk.
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19: All right, we're going to be playing a game here throughout the show. We'll introduce it in a couple of minutes, but I got to catch you up with what's been happening. By the way, we're broadcasting live from the Ancira Auto Group in San Antonio because we gave away a car.
20: Woo!
21: Yeah.
19: And so it was a close one.
22: Dramatic fashion.
19: Very dramatic fashion, Big Al Mac, with how the car was won. And it was selected, and we'll fill you in on all that. But got to fill you in on what's happening in the World Cup. Mexico won a thriller in Guadalajara versus South Korea. 1-0.
23: JC, you called that score. I remember asking you, I was like, what do you think the score is going to be? You said probably 1-0. And I was like, I think 5-3.
19: You did think it was going to be 5. But it was 1-0, and it was a little boring in the beginning. But, man, did that end with just a bunch of crazy saves. Yeah. Both goalies played excellent. Really fun game. So the World Cup early pre-knockout games continue this weekend. All the games will air on Telemundo, Fox, and Peacock. Today, Team USA is playing at 2 p.m. Central versus Australia.
21: Let's go. Oh, that's today?
19: That is today. And from what I understand, my wife texted me, and she said she's having a watch party at my house.
22: Oh, really?
19: We're going to be landing and watching.
21: Awesome.
19: And this is how it starts. This might be a We're Robots Start Their Villain arc. You know, every day we're hearing about AI or robots coming to take our jobs.
22: Mm-hmm.
19: They're going to start doing everything that we're doing. But robots, they're just like us.
21: Oh, yeah.
24: Are they?
19: Yeah, they can get fired. A police department in Dublin, Ohio, excitedly announced a brand new hire last summer. It was a $128,000 police safety robot named Dubbot. Dubbot was equipped with a 360-degree camera, an emergency call button capable of connecting people with an actual officer. It was dispatched to a few places, like parking structures, to keep an eye out for problems, people breaking in and all that. Not even a year later, the Dublin PD has fired Dubbot.
22: Oh, no.
19: And they fired him this is where they get mad. They call them useless.
21: Oh.
19: They said, Dubbot, you're fired for being useless.
21: Sure. Not robocall.
24: Insulting.
19: According to the police department, Dubbot did not lead to any arrests, any criminal cases, or tickets.
22: Well, maybe he's just getting warmed up. He's kind of getting his robot legs under him.
19: He never identified any incidents requiring a police response. A year, Al. He had a year.
24: Oh, so he wasn't doing his job.
19: Yes.
22: I think we have the lazy robot on the phone.
19: No, right? He didn't even want to call us.
24: So lazy. How did Wally start?
19: I don't remember.
24: Wally was cleaning up trash.
23: Yeah. And there was like nothing on earth except him.
19: And by the way, it's $128,000 of taxpayer money. So what happens with this robot that did absolutely nothing? The police department will get a partial refund.
22: Are they going to sell him on eBay or something, the robot, the lazy robot?
24: Sell him for parts?
19: I don't know what they're going
24: to
19: do with
24: him. Sell him to the police department.
19: Would you buy him? $68,000 is what it's setting the police department back.
23: Is he a robocop?
19: Yeah.
1: So if you take apart a robot, are they then like an organ donor?
24: Yes.
1: And use their parts right. elsewhere?
19: Well, he didn't die. He just got fired. He's just going to be an
22: unemployed robot. Man, poor guy.
19: And real quick, Kraft is leaning into international soccer fans' obsession with ranch dressing, and they announced plans to debut a limited edition Kraft TSA compliant ranch kit. That way, all our friends could leave the USA with their ranch dressing.
2: Nice. Wouldn't that just be little packets of dressing? Yeah.
19: It's a travel kit.
22: Yeah, it's exactly what
19: they're trying to travel with the big bottles, Kelly.
22: And
19: TSA is saying, hey, please stop.
22: And Kraft said, hey, hold my beer. Hold my ranch.
24: I kind of love that storyline, though.
19: Yeah, I know. So if you're low on ranch, just stop by the airport. They got plenty for you.
23: Love it. It's got pizza, wings, mozzarella sticks.
1: Are they, like, buying out the stores? I haven't been to the supermarket.
19: They're not. They're just trying to travel with it.
1: Okay, so we still got some. It's not like we got
19: Oh, yeah, we're not low on it.
22: It's not a shortage.
1: It's not like a toilet paper situation.
22: They just can't take it on the airplane. Okay. You can put it in your check bag, I guess.
23: It is a liquid.
19: They're trying to travel with it to the other cities they're going to or back home, and TSA is just taking it away.
22: No.
19: 3 ounces.
23: You know is there an odd thing that you put ranch on?
19: Pineapple.
2: It's not odd to you, right?
24: Right.
19: Yeah.
23: Pineapple. That's a does that make me crazy question.
19: Right. Interesting food blending right there. But we're going to be playing a game here. In honor of Father's Day, we were given homework yesterday, and all of us did it for the most part. It's called Who's Your Daddy is the name.

0: is what I hear when I see a really hot guy.
1: Really? You hear Usher singing Daddy's Home?
0: Yeah.
1: This is what I play when I get home.
2: Hey.
1: I actually had the Daddy's Home dance that I created. All right, so part-time Justin, we were given questions. This is your game.
3: Yeah, it's basically apples to apples meets match game. So okay. We were given prompts, and we each came up with our own answers. And one of us is going to take a turn reading the prompt, and we're going to choose who had the funniest answer.
1: So one person determines who gets a point in each round.
0: But we don't know who said what answer.
1: Nope. Right. We sure don't.
4: Some of the answers might be... pretty obvious.
0: Yeah.
1: So we're going to pick it up here with question number one.
2: Okay.
1: Dad said, "Don't make me turn this car around," because my sibling and I were fighting about blank. Here are the answers. Because my sibling and I were fighting about whether a hot dog is a sandwich. All right. There's Justin's answer.
0: Okay.
1: How she a big ugly doo-doo head and needs to give me back my headphones. Thanks. I'm picturing who said these.
0: Me too.
1: Because we were fighting about who farted. I know that's not Kelly.
4: No, I wouldn't use that word.
0: Right.
1: Because we were fighting about who we heard mom call her new boyfriend daddy.
2: Oh, drama.
1: Because we were fighting about whether my sibling's wife had been born yet, since he takes after our dad. I know who wrote that one. Okay. Because we were fighting about who was going to heaven.
2: All right.
1: Out of all of those.
3: My dad said, "Don't make me turn this car around," because my sibling and I were fighting about...
1: how he heard mom call her new boyfriend daddy is my pick.
2: Ooh, okay.
0: Let's go.
4: I think that's the funniest. Justin made the biggest laugh. Nobody laughed at that. Everybody went, "Whoa, that's not funny."
1: What? Which one was yours?
4: The one Justin laughed so hard at.
3: Is a hot dog a sandwich?
4: No.
0: JC, keep your answer.
4: That.
0: You already locked in your answer.
3: Who farted?
4: No, who's going to heaven?
0: Wait, so whose was it?
5: Me. It was mine.
3: You won?
5: That's why I said yes. Yeah,
6: okay, so Anna gets the point, right?
5: How are we doing this?
1: Yeah, Anna gets one point.
3: Can you read it from the beginning with the answer on it?
1: Dad said, "Don't make me turn this car around," because my sibling and I were fighting about how we heard mom call her new boyfriend daddy.
2: Oh, okay.
1: Yes. Yeah, it was the dad. It's the way you...
3: You didn't read mine correctly.
1: Which one's yours?
3: Okay, my dad said, "I'm going to turn this car around," because my sibling and I were fighting about how my sister's a big doo-doo head and she needs to give me back my headphones.
1: How she a big ugly doo-doo head and she needs to give me back my headphones.
4: Yeah, you should have read it like that.
0: Okay.
3: How she a big ugly doo-doo head.
1: I'm sorry, the grammar wasn't right.
4: Well, that's the way he's saying it.
3: How he a big ugly doo-doo head.
4: All right, we got to move on.
0: We can't fight about every answer. I have a point.
1: Congratulations, Anna.
3: All right,
0: thank you for picking the funniest one, JC.
6: Anna's in the lead.
1: Justin, stop being a big ugly doo-doo head.
3: I will.
4: All right, number two. Dad told me to pull his finger, and when I did, he said, "Ooh, that was a wet one."
1: Wow. Love that Kelly went with the sound effect.
4: Well, it's there. It's written there.
1: I like it.
3: That's energy.
0: You can't also just only laugh for the one that you submitted.
3: Well, okay.
4: Number two. "That's how your stepmother got me." Wait, sorry, I meant this one. And he gave me the bird.
6: Read the question again, because I'm...
4: Dad told me to pull his finger. When I did, he said, "That's not my finger."
1: I honestly thought about that.
4: Dad told me to pull his finger. When I did, he said, "Now you know what your breath smells like."
6: Oh, okay. Breath.
4: And Dad told me to pull his finger. When I did, he said, "Now pull the other one for surround sound."
6: That's pretty good.
4: Mine's not on here because I'm reading it. You want to know what mine was?
1: What was yours, Kelly?
4: My dad told me to pull his finger. When I did, he said, "Are you going to heaven?" All right, so what's the funniest?
1: I'm not going to read mine my question because Robert said it's not.
4: Oh,
1: ready
4: I picked the funniest.
0: You picked the funniest.
4: Yeah, I think the funniest one was a wet one? No. This is how your stepmother got me. He's pretty clever. Gave me the bird. I think I'll go with gave me the finger. I mean, the bird.
3: The bird.
1: The bird.
7: Who's that one?
0: Well, let's go.
1: No way.
8: You thought that was the funniest one?
4: Well,
1: that's what your breath smells like.
0: Let's go two for
4: that's
0: two.
4: Not my finger implies.
1: What's your breath smell
4: that's
1: like?
4: Not my finger implies something very inappropriate.
0: Yeah. Right.
4: And I would not.
1: That was Al, probably.
4: I would not approve that.
1: I knew it.
3: I just knew Anna was going to win.
0: Let's
3: this
0: go
3: game.
0: Two for two.
4: But surround sound was really good, too.
1: Surround sound was good. Who was that? Who was surround sound?
6: Not me.
3: Oh. We have a mysterious contender.
1: Hold on. Because we have six answers.
3: Uh-huh.
0: Yeah.
1: And one of us, we do have a mystery
0: We have
1: contestant.
0: A mystery contestant.
1: Oh.
6: Oh, wow.
1: When are we going to find out?
9: When you pick
1: it. See, Kelly, we could have known now.
0: But she picked the funniest, and it was mine.
1: Poor Anna. She didn't point to her dog. And
0: I'm two for two. Y'all are, come on.
3: Who said that's not my finger?
1: Can we challenge the play?
0: No.
3: I love that one.
6: Challenge the play.
1: All right, Kelly Raspberry, what's coming up with the celebrity gossip here
4: well,
1: in 10 minutes?
4: Well, believe it or not, Bunny has spoken out about the divorce, and so has Jelly Roll.
1: Oh, double talk.
4: Are they saying the same thing? Is he admitting to cheating? What's going on here? We'll tell you when we come back.
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5: Broadcasting live from the Encira Auto Group in San Antonio. After giving away a vehicle yesterday, which was really cool, we'll let you know what our winner chose. And I think they're going to be showing up here, so we'll get to meet them and everything. But it was really exciting. We'll give you that.
6: It was very exciting.
5: It came down to the wire with this game, which is really cool. But right now, let's go ahead and catch you up with what happened, because it's big news in the Jelly Roll and Bunny breakup.
7: Yeah. So a lot of rumors going on, especially after we found out that he filed for divorce last month. And then, you know, when the news broke, Bunny XO is posting videos kind of making us think he cheated, like taking the trash out and all this stuff. She's making us think.
5: Not kind of. She made it
7: like he's cheating.
8: Yeah. Very middle school relationship reaction.
5: And I'm there for it.
7: So that kind of so what happens next doesn't compute. But here, you can be the judge for yourself. So Bunny dropped a podcast yesterday, and she's talking about divorce, and she's like saying, everything's good, y'all.
9: Really? I love him. And you guys are going to be shocked to hear this, but we're still having a baby.
10: We're still having a baby, guys.
9: We're still having a baby together. So we're still having a baby together. We're going to co-parent together. Jay is my best friend. Like, this isn't what you guys think this is. Nobody cheated on the other person. It's literally just we served our purpose for each other, and I'm excited to discover myself single. I'm so excited to live my life through a child's eyes, which is why this baby journey, I'm not going to let it break me, and I'm not going to detour it. And Jay has been so great about us still having a baby together, and he wants the same thing, and we're just going to raise little Nugget as one big happy family.
11: Oh, he's going to have the best aunts.
5: That
7: just makes no sense.
8: One big happy family.
12: I kind of understand, because I feel like it's the pressure of not having that relationship and that commitment. So, like, they're still able to get what they want from each other. But, you know, Jelly Roll can, you know, go out and be himself and flirt with other women get in trouble for it.
5: It's selfish to make a baby. It's selfish.
12: But they still want a baby.
5: Okay, then find someone who you're going to be a partner with and set the baby up at least with that kind of win.
12: I bet she wants Jelly Roll as the dad, though.
7: It just doesn't make sense.
8: It's also easier said than done. Right. Like when you break up with someone, it's going to be a one big happy family, and then they start dating someone else, both of them.
7: Oh, well, speaking of that, Bunny says she's going to play wing woman for Jelly Roll.
9: My husband is ready to date.
12: He is
9: rearing and ready to go. He's all hopped up on testosterone, let me tell you. and he's ready to go. So he's even started dating, which is great. I love that. His DMs are open. Go to freaking his Instagram, JillyRoll615, if you don't know, and go send that mother a DM. Like, you guys, don't be scared. Everybody go hit him up.
12: Shoot
9: like,
12: your shot.
9: Shoot your mother
12: Make
9: shot.
12: Make it good.
9: Shoot your shot. I will be the ex-wife, okay? And we'll have a great time.
5: Is it cheating if my ex-wife is watching?
12: Right.
7: That's what I said. This is a celebrity.
12: So now I just go and flirt with other ladies.
7: Well, you know what it is? Maybe it's because of his religious beliefs. I can't cheat on her, but I want to sleep with other women. So let's get divorced. I'll still give you your baby. I don't know what he's thinking. I don't know what the thought process is.
12: And they're probably not even hooking up with each other. Like, and that's what led to
8: it,
12: too.
8: But it's a mess. Like, still, because you're still going to have this baby together. You're
7: going to
8: end
7: chaos.
8: You're going to end up not liking the person that the other person's dating. It's going to be drama. Like, this poor child, honestly.
12: But having separate parents is normal now. Like it's just it's common.
7: Make it ideal.
12: It doesn't have to be right. It doesn't have to be ideal, but it's normal. And also they're rich, so the kid is going to be okay.
7: Oh yeah, look at all the real famous rich kids. How okay they are in Hollywood. Yeah.
5: You have a bunch of those kids saying, "I just want a regular mom and dad."
7: Exactly. Yeah.
12: But that's hard to find. Not everyone has that. It's very honestly finding a family with the mom and dad together with kids is rare.
7: Yeah, but
12: that does
7: but
12: not happen
7: go,
12: with everybody.
7: People don't go into it expecting it to end up that way. They are planning for it.
12: Yeah, they're normalizing it. That's just the new way.
7: Some things don't need
6: sad.
7: To be normalized.
12: It is sad, Miguel, but look at everyone's family. Where everyone's split up these days.
7: But everyone, it's not ideal. You have to admit that. It's not the ideal.
12: But you also have to know that it's not common for everyone to have that.
5: It's
12: what you have. If you have that family,
7: we're just saying they're planning for it. They're planning for the chaos.
12: Yeah, and I think it's a good way that they're normalizing it as well.
7: No, I'm moving on. There's no why? Why?
5: You gotta think about a baby. Not about their wants and needs, about the adults. That's
12: every
5: selfishness.
12: Kid wants their family together, but also think about the kids that also don't have their mom and dad together. I mean, that's just their life now, and they got to be okay with it.
5: There's a bunch of us on this show that are like that.
7: We need to stop asking kids to. We need to stop asking kids deal with it for our bad decisions. Y'all figure out because you're so resilient. That doesn't make it right.
6: Right.
7: But kids have to adapt because they're forced to.
6: Right.
7: We shouldn't put them in that position.
13: Amen.
7: I'm done. We're not going to keep talking. This is ridiculous.
5: I know you're playing devil's
7: advocate. So anyway,
5: advocate.
7: It's not. So last night, you know, as far as the illusions, yeah. Alluding to the fact that he was cheating in all of her social media, Jelly Roll discussed that from the stage in a concert.
14: It's the only time and the only city I'm going to speak about this, so break your camera phones out now. Me and my wife are best friends. We will always be best friends. We just got off the phone earlier today. Nobody cheated on nobody. She just did a whole podcast about it. You can go watch it. Every word of it is the truth. That will be my best friend forever. This is the only time I will ever speak about it. Bunny, I love you, baby. Thank you for those 10 years. They were incredible. Thank you for the next 10 years of friendship and 20 beyond that.
5: I'm confused.
12: It's a healthy way to split up. At least they're not bashing each other.
5: We don't know what's going on behind the scenes.
12: Mm-hmm. But at least they're not bashing each other.
5: She was bashing him with her indirect retweets, but he probably said, hey, if you really want to have the baby, stop that.
7: Or, you know, financially, we're better, like we were talking about, you know, together. I don't know.
13: I propose that this time next year, when we are back at the Encira Auto Group, we check in on how Jelly Roll and Bunny XO are doing.
7: Right.
12: Part of me thinks they might get back together.
7: See if he has nothing else to say.
13: We'll see.
7: Remember, he's never speaking about it again.
13: Right. So, we'll
7: but see. Really quick, just as a side note, moving on, Jimmy Kimmel announced that, you know, he's going on vacation and Jelly Roll is going to be one of the guest hosts during the summer. He's all got Tiffany Haddish, Anthony Anderson.
8: Bunny? Is he going to bring Bunny on?
7: No, maybe. Maybe she'll be a surprise. Maybe she'll be one of his guests. Yeah. That'd be interesting. Coleman Domingo and Ike Barinholtz are going to be part of that crew.
5: Ike's hilarious.
13: That's cool. All right, so I have a one-sided beef with TMZ always because I feel like they just so badly want to know what's going on with Taylor and Travis's wedding. They just throw anything at the wall and see what sticks.
6: Yeah.
13: And so remember a couple months ago, they were so set on the fact that they were going to get married June 13th in Rhode Island.
7: Yes.
13: And then the wedding venue was like, no, actually, that's not what's happening. So TMZ is saying, no, it was happening, but now it was canceled. When I saw the headline yesterday that said, Taylor and Travis's Rhode Island festivities canceled. I think I even told Audrey, I was like, oh, the one that they made up?
8: Oh, no, I read the headline to you, and you're like, yeah, no.
13: That was the one that they made up. So they're saying, according to TMZ, they say that the plans changed after details of the Rhode Island event became public. Huh. Wonder who did that.
7: Right.
13: And then they're saying that they ultimately scrapped that and then pivoted to the now reported Madison Square Garden. Because, yes, it became public in Rhode Island, so they said, we don't want that. Let's make it more public in Madison Square Garden. It just makes no sense to me. Watch it actually happen. They get married in Madison Square Garden. I will take back everything that I've said, but I just don't see it.
8: If that's true that they pivoted the first time, if Madison Square Garden was true, they're pivoting again.
13: I almost wonder if the Madison Square Garden story is
8: decoy.
13: To throw everyone off.
8: A Trojan horse.
13: Yes. That's kind of what I'm thinking. Mm. But there were videos yesterday of some of Taylor's friends at her house in Rhode Island. People are wondering if they're having pre-wedding festivities, maybe like a little bachelorette party.
7: Yeah.
13: Her best friend Abigail was seen at her house.
8: I also saw, weren't all the other girls wearing black and she was wearing white?
13: Yeah, like they were kind of like, very like
7: bachelorette-esque.
13: And then meanwhile, Travis was in LA with his brother Jason, and Ross is one of his close friends, Ross Travis. So they could be doing like, you know, the same weekend where he's out with his buddies in LA doing like a bachelor type thing, and she's having all the girls in Rhode Island for a bachelorette.
8: They didn't do a joint one like Dak Prescott.
7: No, that didn't very right.
5: Yeah.
7: Did not go well.
5: Yeah. No. So Travis's best friend's last name is Travis?
13: Ross Travis, yeah.
5: Oh, that's cool. That's probably why they became best friends.
6: Travis, right. TMT.
15: Imagine if we got married, we'd be Travis.
6: my favorite store and my name. Awesome.
13: Yeah. So we'll see. We'll see what happens.
7: All right. Are you a big fan of Carlos Mencia, anybody?
5: No.
12: I think zero. I know he was in trouble for stealing jokes for a while ago.
7: Well, now he's in trouble for stealing more.
6: Yeah.
7: He's been hit with 12 tax-related criminal charges and could face more than a decade in prison if he's convicted on all of them.
5: Yep.
7: So six of these charges are connected to personal tax returns, six to his business tax returns. The prosecutors say that Carlos failed to report $8.7 million in income and owes more than $300,000 in unpaid state taxes. So he was arrested about 7 o'clock yesterday morning at his home in Encino. What a wonderful way to wake up.
5: Carlos men steal your money.
7: Yeah. Bail set for $250,000. He's expected to be arraigned on Monday. The DA said state officials tried to contact him about 80 times between 2019 and 2024. So this isn't like a recent thing.
13: No.
5: They tried.
7: Yeah, they try. They want
13: 80
7: their,
13: times.
7: Ultimately, they just want
6: they
7: their
6: want
7: money.
6: That. Yeah, that's all they
7: and
6: want.
7: And they will give you a chance to pay it.
5: They'll even cut a deal with you.
7: Right. But they said he never responded.
6: And they had no choice.
7: And, yeah, Carlos's case is actually the first for L.A.'s newly created business tax fraud unit. Ooh. It's such a problem they had to create a whole unit.
13: Wow.
7: We're going to make Carlos Mencia an example.
5: Tax unit. Yeah.
7: So do you not like him because of the joke stealing stuff?
5: Yeah, the joke stealing stuff and how he didn't take accountability for it. And he's just...
13: What might we know him from? Is he just a comedian?
5: He's a comedian.
13: Okay.
5: Yeah, he's done some TV stuff.
12: He's got... I have a favorite joke from him, but it's inappropriate.
5: It's probably somebody else's, though.
13: Yeah.
5: It's probably not his. All right, well, we got more celebrity gossip coming your way in about an hour with Kelly Raspberry's Entertainment Report. We are broadcasting live from the Ancira Auto Group after giving away a car last night with our Kids Kids Car Contest 2026. And coming up in 10 minutes, we got some new music to get to and round two of Who's Your Daddy? Because right now, Anna's our daddy.
12: Woo-hoo! She got two!
5: She got 2 points.
13: Two for two.
5: Can anybody catch up? And will we find out who this mysterious contestant is that's playing with us? All right, 10 minutes from now.
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2: Among our top stories, a new Paris woman faces charges after police say she intentionally struck her boyfriend with her pickup truck.
3: 34-year-old Tara Shell is charged with domestic battery with a deadly weapon and leaving the scene of an injury crash. Investigators say the couple had been drinking before an argument last September. The victim told deputies Shell backed into a garage, then crashed into him before driving away. Shell's initial court hearing is set for June 23rd. Victor Garcia, MNC News.
2: A Goshen man's facing a felony charge after police say he assaulted a child at Goshen Little League baseball complex. Police say 42-year-old Ronald Baumgartner grabbed the child by the throat, then pushed him against a vehicle and pulled them by the wrist while family members looked on in the parking lot. It happened on Sunday afternoon. Baumgartner's now charged with domestic battery on a child under the age of 14. And a new art exhibit celebrating jazz and Elkhart's musical heritage is now on display.
4: The Midwest Museum of American Art is hosting All That Jazz, a special exhibit timed to coincide with this weekend's Elkhart Jazz Festival. It features artwork inspired by jazz, memorabilia from past festivals, and musical instruments manufactured in Elkhart. Museum officials say the display highlights the city's long connection to jazz music and instrument production. All That Jazz runs through July 5th at the museum in downtown Elkhart. Brian Ford, MNC News.
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19: We are live from the Ancira Auto Group, broadcasting live in San Antonio. We gave away a vehicle yesterday. A winner just showed up.
20: Yeah, he did.
19: I'm not going to say his name yet because we don't want to spoil. No spoilers. Well,
20: the other ones were women, weren't they?
19: Yeah.
21: Spoiler.
20: Okay, everyone forget that.
19: Yeah.
20: Forget that.
19: Anyway. We also give a little extra show on the Twitch chat, apparently, so that's fun.
20: They
19: got
20: like
19: to hear
20: it,
19: our little conversation during the break.
22: They heard Audrey's breakfast dilemma.
19: Yeah, there was a breakfast drama. Russ is a vendetta versus Audrey.
20: He really does.
23: Yeah, it seems like it.
22: Well, Audrey's a picky eater.
20: I'm not picky. If I had the choice, I would want to be able to eat whatever I want.
19: Here's the thing, Kid Nation. Audrey hates cheese, hates dairy forms.
22: Yeah. It's a choice to be lactose intolerant.
23: Yeah, yeah. There was a cow that she didn't like when she was a kid.
22: And now she's not eating dairy.
20: It was a heifer.
19: Yeah. Like, you know, they say you see a cow every day, and Audrey never sees a cow she doesn't like.
23: Right. Exactly.
19: Yeah, so.
20: And then Al ate it.
19: Al ate Audrey's breakfast.
21: I just ate what I was given.
19: That's true. Was complaining the whole time. He's like, there's no cheese in my thing. This sucks. And it was Audrey's. So that's what happened.
22: I don't blame Al.
21: Thank you.
20: That's
22: You're welcome.
20: The amazing content that Twitch got to hear. Us talking about breakfast.
21: It was so riveting, we said it twice.
19: It feels like, because we want to fill in the rest of our audience. It feels like when you forget to hang up the phone and your friend stays listening to your conversation. And then you go, did I say something bad?
21: Oh, what? You remember when we used to have three-way calls?
19: Oh, yeah.
21: And you'd conference, well, I guess we still do, but you conference somebody in and you think you've hung them up, but you haven't, and you start talking about that person?
23: That happened recently one time, not a three-way call, but Justin was over at my house, and I haven't even told him this, but when he left, he accidentally left me a 7-minute voicemail.
19: What was he doing?
23: And I was like, I hope he didn't leave my house saying how much saying, oh my God, I hate Anna so much. Like, let's get out of here.
22: Good, you didn't hear that.
19: Did he make any noises?
23: No, he was with one of his friends and they were planning on what bar they were going to go to next.
19: Oh, okay.
20: Shocking.
19: So there was nothing juicy in that conversation.
23: No.
21: Kirk and I did it. We were talking to this buddy named Cornell. And after we hung up with Cornell, we didn't hang up with Cornell. Cornell was still there, but we started talking about Cornell and what he was doing that we didn't really appreciate. And Cornell was listening.
20: Poor Cornell.
21: And so about 2 or 3 minutes after we started talking about Cornell very badly, we're in high school, right? Cornell said, hey, y'all, I'm still here.
19: Bro.
21: And so now to this day, if we're ever saying anything and we think we shouldn't say something because somebody might be listening, Kirk and I will say, Cornell. We even shorten it. Nail, brother.
19: We also had it. I'm not going to say her name, but she was like my best friend, female best friend in high school. And she liked this guy that I was really good friends with named Andy. And she's like, hey, can you call Andy with me on the three-way and ask him how he feels about me? And I was like, I don't know if you want me to do that. And because you might not like what you hear. And she goes, no, I can handle it. And so we did. Yeah. And I patched it in. And I said, hey, man, how do you feel about so-and-so? And he goes, she's really nice, but not a big fan of her face.
20: Just like that. How'd she handle it?
19: Not good, Kelly.
21: Butterface?
19: She gave me – I thought she's a pretty girl, but not his type. And all we heard was – and the hang up. And he goes, what was that? And I was like, my mom. She did not handle it well. Don't ask to hear things you might not like.
22: Did she fix her face?
19: Her face was fine.
22: Did she get a nose job?
19: I can't go off on him because we.
20: Did he fix his personality?
22: It wasn't his fault.
19: he tried to fix his personality.
21: So, in other words, Russ, don't do that anymore.
19: Right.
21: Yes.
19: Let's get New Music Friday going here, though. We got some new music to hook you up with. Maybe you're having a little pool party this weekend. Tyla released a new track, and it's titled, Is It Love?

0: She does make a solid point. You know, is it love if you've never cried? Because that means you deeply care, right?
1: I don't know. I'll go to Audrey on this.
2: I don't feel like that might be a little bit more toxic.
0: No, I mean, everybody should cry in a relationship.
2: Does Ryan make you cry a lot? Or
3: he doesn't make me cry.
0: It could be sweet like
2: when
0: cries.
2: You were, but when you were dating, did you cry?
3: I mean, probably at some point. Listen,
0: my goal every time I write my wife a card is to get her to cry. Not in a bad way, in a he loves me so much way.
3: Yeah, like happy tears.
0: Yeah, it doesn't have to be bad cry.
2: No one's ever written me a card.
1: But it could be.
0: Cap.
2: I don't think anyone's ever written me a card.
0: Never?
2: No.
4: Not a birthday card?
2: They don't love
4: card.
2: Me enough. Card?
4: Not a birthday
0: Nobody?
4: Card?
0: Nobody?
2: I don't bring out that in people, I guess.
1: No.
0: Somebody write Audrey a card.
1: Please.
0: Russ, get on it, buddy.
3: Yeah. An apology card.
0: Russ face Ozer. All right, Miles Smith has a new song. This one's called Heaven.

0: bet you if you write that in a card, you could make a girl cry.
1: Oh, yeah, for sure.
0: Yeah, that's what you write in a card.
2: I can see that song played at weddings.
0: Your imperfections don't need no perfecting.
2: Thank you, JC.
0: I was talking to Al.
1: Oh, thank you, JC. I appreciate it.
2: Not me.
0: FKA Twigs and Lil Yachty got together for this song right here called On Your Mind.

0: FKA dated Robert Pattinson, right?
1: Yes.
2: And Shia LaBeouf. She filed that lawsuit against him for abuse. I don't know whatever happened with that.
3: Something just happened with that recently. It kept going on for
2: very long. It's still ongoing. I don't know if they settled or not. I just know that my daughter likes that one song from her. I think it's called Cellophane.
4: Uh-huh. Yes, I love Cellophane.
2: But it's like, she sings the piano.
4: Yeah, it's good. It's a good song.
2: Seriously, it's like nails on a chalkboard.
4: Emma Kelly's got good taste.
2: She does. She introduces me to so much new music.
4: Also, FKA Twigs has a song with Northwest.
0: All right.
3: Oh, yeah.
2: Maybe she'll pop up on North's tour as a surprise at some of the shows.
0: Joseph Jonas, I would like to introduce you to his new music.
5: Joseph.
0: He added lyrics to the instrumental theme song for the mobile game Heyday. So, yeah, I guess he was playing Heyday.
3: That's a good challenge.
0: And let me go ahead and write a song to this. So, he called it Cozy Anthem.

0: cozy.
1: I love it.
2: That song needs, I've never said this.
0: What?
2: That song needs a ukulele. It just sounds like a song that could use a ukulele. You know, yeah. I don't know why.
1: That song needs gunshots.
3: Gunshots?
1: Very cozy.
4: And more cowbell.
1: I really like it.
5: I do too. It's beautiful.
3: And that's Joe Jonas, because we got a couple. Who's Joseph? It's Joe Jonas. It's Joe Jonas.
1: That's a good challenge to write lyrics to
3: a mobile game.
1: A mobile game. Because that reminds me when we did that to TV show theme songs that don't have lyrics.
3: Maybe that's next.
1: Maybe that's next challenge.
3: What we got to do. Joe Jonas inspired us. That's your new music Friday right there with Joe Jonas, FKA Twigs, and Lil Yachty, Miles Smith, and Tyla. Now, we're about to keep it going here with finding out who is our daddy on this show, because right now it's Anna.
1: Woohoo!
3: We are playing a game throughout the show. It's kind of like apples to apples. We say a statement with a blank, and we were all instructed to fill in the blank, with funny answers.
6: Mm-hmm. Hopefully.
3: And only one person gets to select who gets a point. Who's up this round?
5: Me. So I'm picking the winner this round. The prompt was, I complained to my dad about having to get a job, and when I did, he said, when I was your age, I blank.
3: Okay.
5: These are everyone's answers. I was out on the street begging for money for crack. Don't get out hustled by a crackhead.
4: Whoa, that's a good one.
5: When I was your age.
6: Sad.
3: Yeah, man.
5: When I was your age, I bought a house for $17. I was coming up with a catchy jingle for my third business. I was working 4 full-time jobs and stripping on the weekends.
6: Oh, my.
4: Love that one.
5: I was listening to Big Alan. I was listening to Big Al and Kelly on the radio, and now you're there, too.
6: Thank you.
5: Already had enough money to retire.
3: Whoa.
4: Wow.
5: I'm going to go with, it's going to be Anna's, but bought a house for $17.
1: Was that's yours? Not mine.
2: Wow. Not mine.
4: Oh, wow.
5: I picked.
3: That's a surprise guest?
1: Surprise guest?
5: I picked the guest.
3: All right, yes. So White Cheddar, we get to find out. Did you know?
4: I know who the surprise guest is.
3: You don't like
4: is.
3: The 4 full-time jobs?
6: Or what, you didn't like the catchy jingle for the third business?
5: I liked all of them except Justin.
3: It's funny because it doesn't math up.
4: Which one was mine, Audrey?
3: Yeah, which one was Justin's? Yeah.
5: Either the crackhead or...
3: That one.
4: It was the crackhead. Yeah, don't get out-hustled by a crackhead.
1: Yeah.
6: Okay, who's the surprise guest?
1: Who's the surprise guest?
4: The surprise guest was AI. ChatGPT.
3: Okay. Oh, that sucks.
4: Yeah.
1: Well, goes to show I am beating ChatGPT.
6: That's right.
2: No, there you go.
4: Well, yeah.
3: Oh, that's dumb.
4: But in this round, ChatGPT won.
3: But you know, 4 full-time jobs and stripping on the weekends is pretty good.
4: That was a good one.
1: Hello, when I was your age, I was listening to Big Al and Kelly on the radio.
3: That's pretty good,
2: That's pretty good.
1: Thank you so much.
2: I wish I had written that one.
1: AI couldn't even come up with that one.
2: Mine was, had three, no, I think it was like the next...
6: just answered these questions
3: this
6: 10
3: morning.
6: Minutes ago.
2: Yes.
3: By the way, Al's the only one that didn't send them in last night.
6: He can't remember anything.
4: I already had enough money to retire.
3: He's looking it up right now.
6: It's okay.
3: He'll tell us in about 5
2: minutes. Yeah, I'll tell you on Monday. I'll tell you 1 year.
1: 1 year from today.
3: All right, so far Anna's got 2 points.
1: Yeah, AI, take that, ChatGPT. I hate you.
3: AI got one, and it was ChatGPT that answered those?
4: Yup.
3: Dumb AI.
4: But
6: well, let's see how it fares in the rest of the questions. We'll see.
3: If AI's our daddy, that's going to be bad.
4: Real life lesson, don't get out-hustled by a crackhead. Happy Friday.
3: You keep saying that. But
4: I know. Why don't
5: He's trying to make it funny.
4: Why don't y'all get it?
6: Because it's sad.
5: We get it.
3: It's sad.
4: Well, because the joke is that like a crackhead is going to figure out how to get crack with no money.
3: Right.
4: And they're going to do whatever
2: crackheads do. Yeah,
1: we know. It was just so bad that AI didn't even write it.
2: Or think it.
3: We're going to meet our car contest winner coming up here in about 10 minutes and find out which car they choose live from the Enzira Auto Group.
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2: Mostly sunny skies today. Temperatures get up around 75, so a little bit warmer this afternoon, a little bit breezy at times as well. This evening will be partly cloudy to clear skies, but overnight we become cloudy with rain showers in the overnight hours. We'll drop to 58. And then for Saturday, a chance of rain in the morning, then becoming sunny with a high of 75. I'm WSBT 22 Chief Meteorologist Carrie Pujol.
3: It's 64 degrees. In Bristol, from the Legacy Heating and Air, Froggy Weather Desk.
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18: And we are live from the Ansira Auto Group this morning because we crowned a winner for our Kids Kids Car Contest 2026. We've done this, 4 times now? And the Ansira Auto Group has been kind enough to hook us up with a bunch of vehicles, and then our winner gets to choose one. And the cool thing about this is that every bit of this money is given back to our charity. It goes back to Kids Kids.
19: Yeah, $25 raffle ticket.
18: Yeah, I mean, $25 could win you a car. That's a why not? And you're helping out a great cause. And out of all the people that entered, we selected 3 finalists. By the way, we will talk to April Ansira a little bit later on in the show, but she's traveling with the U.S. men's soccer team right now.
20: Casual. That's so cool.
18: No, she's. I think she's attending a game.
19: So, she is. She's in Seattle.
18: She's out of town. Yeah,
19: she's in Seattle.
18: We missed her, but we will talk to her on the phone here shortly and get all the details. But our finalists were Connie Tidwell, Corey Sharkey, and Megan Luzito. Those were our 3 finalists. And we decided to go with the same game we played last year, which was a dice game.
19: Shout out.
18: You get 3 rolls with the dice, and whoever has the most points after 3 rolls wins. And we'll be honest here, it was not a good start for our boy Corey. Our boy Corey rolled like a 3 or something. And we're like,
19: huge oversized dice.
18: Al and I were like, Corey, just get off the stage, dog. It's not looking good.
19: Yeah, not looking good, brother.
18: Because then the ladies came in and they rolled like a 5 and a 6.
21: Fire.
18: They were on fire. And then after 2 rounds, Corey did make a little bit of a comeback. Corey had 8. I believe Connie had 9, and then Megan had 10. And this is what went down.
22: Corey saved the best roll for last. He got a 6.
23: What were you thinking when you made that roll?
24: Thinking I want that car.
23: Okay. What car are we playing for?
24: Telluride.
21: That's a good one.
18: Connie is next.
25: Okay,
21: good luck, Connie.
18: What's Corey's score right now? 14. Connie has rolled a 1.
25: So, Connie, thank you very much.
18: Eliminating her at 10.
21: Aww.
18: All right.
25: Thank you, Connie.
21: So, what's the score?
25: Hang on, Megan.
18: Listen, Megan, you need a 5 to win, a 6 to demolish Corey.
25: 4 is a tie.
0: I love the Kid Krowdy Morning Show.
23: Okay. Oh. And what car are we playing for?
0: The Telluride.
23: Oh.
21: That's the car of the day.
25: Yep.
1: Megan, take that spin.
25: It's a three.
1: Sharky. Just won a car.
21: That's such a, look at that. Aww. Look at the love.
1: That's
21: so
1: good sportsmanship.
21: Nice. That's so nice. He came from behind.
1: Yeah. Wow, Corey.
21: Came from behind.
23: Oh, you won a car! Yeah. You won a car!
1: Corey, what does winning a car mean to you right now in your life, bro?
24: It means a lot. My daughter's 16, so she wants to. Yes. She's going to be driving soon, so that's a second car for me.
1: And Corey, officially, which car are you going to select?
24: Officially? I think I'm going Kia Telluride.
25: Good choice.
1: Congratulations, Corey.
21: That's amazing. And thank you to Answer Auto Group for making this possible.
1: Shout out to the table over there having fun. And everybody that came out, thank you so much for listening to our show.
25: If you bought
1: raffle tickets, thank you. All the money's going back to our kids. We have some
25: of our kids here. Let's give it up for our kids that are here, y'all.
23: Yes.
1: You guys helped us raise a lot of money. Hopefully we do it again next year.
21: $127,000 from this raffle.
25: Thank you to everybody that bought tickets. Yes.
18: And hopefully we do it again next year. But joining us on the show right now is the man, the myth,
1: yes,
18: the Sharky, Corey.
1: The Sharky.
24: Good morning.
18: The Shark.
20: Yay.
18: Just snuck up from behind and devoured them. Corey, how are you feeling this morning? You've had a night of sleep. Where did you even sleep?
24: I actually got some sleep last night. I didn't sleep the night before.
2: Did you sleep in the car?
24: I wish. Yeah.
18: We were talking to Megan because I saw Megan was up there with you after you won, and you guys were talking, and she said, man, Corey just told me that he didn't sleep the night before. You didn't sleep the night? Why?
24: Just anxiety.
18: Really?
24: Yeah.
2: And the excitement, too. You're
24: just
2: about to go play for a car.
24: Absolutely.
20: Yeah. And you were, right after you won yesterday, you were in such disbelief because you were like, I just made a small donation, and now I have a car.
24: Yeah,
20: so thank you for your donation to Kids Kids.
24: Absolutely.
20: Absolutely.
2: And your daughter's 16?
24: 16.
2: So does she have a driver's license?
24: Not yet.
2: Okay.
18: Okay. So.
24: She's still scared to drive, but she's...
2: Okay.
3: Right. Does she get the new car, or do you get the new car?
24: I think I get the new car.
21: Oh, yeah.
2: Absolutely.
3: Seriously?
2: Absolutely, yeah. You get the new car.
18: Are you like a lucky dude, Corey? Do you win stuff all the time?
24: No, never.
18: You've never won anything?
24: No.
18: This is the first thing in its car? Oh, that's pretty cool.
2: There were so many options, too. There was, like, two trucks.
18: We had a Jeep Wrangler. We had a Keystone Bullet Crossfire, which is the RV, which was pretty – it was just sitting
2: pretty
18: right
2: cool
18: there for
2: too.
18: Everybody to see. Yeah. The Kia Telluride, which was a popular one last night because, it was sleek looking.
2: What made you choose the Telluride?
24: I mean, the car is sleek.
2: It's nice. It is roomy as well,
24: it
2: too,
24: is.
2: So you can carry the whole family in there.
24: Yes, sir.
20: And it has that new car smell.
3: Uh-huh. Oh, that's new car smell.
18: But honestly, all the cars looked beautiful. I mean, the trucks, the Silverado was beautiful, and so was the GMC Canyon AT4, four-wheel drive. They were all, I mean, you couldn't go wrong with whatever you picked. But Corey went with the Telluride.
2: Where you live, Corey?
24: Oklahoma City.
2: OKC. Oh, sorry about the thunder, dog.
24: Yeah. Next year.
2: Yeah.
3: Next year.
18: Are you taking a road trip back with your car? What are we doing?
24: I'm hoping so.
18: Yeah. So Corey won himself a car. And I know what everybody's thinking. What about Megan? And what about Connie? Well, Connie's here.
2: Yeah, Connie's right here.
23: Hey, Connie.
18: Whatever.
21: Was Megan not here? I thought I saw her.
18: Megan was at the bar last night.
21: Oh, no. I guess
2: drowning
21: I saw somebody that looked like
2: her.
21: She's
2: sorrows.
21: Such a she was so sweet. She was so
20: she
21: happy
20: was.
21: For you winning.
2: She really was.
21: She was, like, so happy.
2: Y'all
21: she
2: said you were
21: she
2: crying.
21: She was hugging his neck and crying. She was crying.
18: Hi,
21: it
18: Connie.
21: It was so beautiful.
18: You were also very gracious yesterday, and you and Megan are not going to go home empty-handed because both of you are going to each get $2,000.
2: Whoa.
20: Yes.
18: And you got a little swag bag, too. I believe you're getting our very limited edition 35th anniversary Kids Kid sweatshirts.
20: Oh.
18: Yes.
2: Great.
18: So, you know what I'm saying? That's pretty cool. What are you going to do with your $2,000? That just
20: put it in savings.
2: Nice.
18: Buy yourself something nice, old Connie.
20: Get a Lego car.
21: I'm always curious. How many raffle tickets did you buy?
5: I bought $50 worth this year.
21: So okay. That's
5: previous two, years. Two, two. I've bought 100 previous years.
21: Wow. That's great, but look at
20: and look what you got. Like that's incredible.
5: Yeah. Yeah.
18: Corey, what about you? How many did you buy?
24: Just four tickets.
18: $100. Just four.
21: That's
18: a lot, bro. Thank
21: that's
18: you.
21: That's what we say. For
20: $25,
21: you can win a car.
20: That's amazing.
18: So listen, that's the cheat sheet right there. We got two of our contestants. One bought two. One bought four. We don't know what Megan bought, but
2: she bought a round of drinks last night.
20: Yeah, she was so happy.
2: Give it up for Megan.
18: I was hanging out. Yeah. And thank you to the Ansira Auto Group. So awesome. You guys are You guys were awesome contestants. Not one fit was thrown yesterday because when a car's on the line, you expect people to be like, oh, I don't like this.
4: I need to roll again.
18: That's not fair.
20: And you got to see some of our previous year's kids, so you got to see where your money's going, which is awesome.
2: Does it feel real yet or no?
6: Not yet. Maybe when I'm driving off with it.
2: Yeah. Into the sunset. Right.
20: Yeah.
18: Now, Corey, you weren't able to sleep the night before the contest. Connie, were you able to sleep the night before?
5: Not really.
18: Oh, so we're causing people not to sleep.
4: It's like Christmas.
2: Wow. There's a lot of excitement. You're going to come hang out with the show. You're going to go to San Antonio and hang out with us. So, yeah, I could see all that.
6: I was excited either way, walking away with, you know, without a car or anything. I was excited to meet everybody. And just,
5: that's so great.
6: Part of it.
18: We're really happy to meet you guys. Thank you guys for making the trip out here and not making us throw the die because I had to do that last year for contestant, and that made me feel bad. Also, thank you to the Ancira Auto Group, Southwest Airlines for getting us out here, Hotel Valencia Riverwalk. And we did have a magician there yesterday. His name is Richard Blake.
4: Loved him.
18: Just crushing it.
25: Very good.
18: Yeah, and he had, like, his picture fall down and break, and the magic still worked.
5: We're like, is that part of the trick?
4: I don't know. You never know with the magician.
20: I thought it was part of the bit.
18: No.
25: I signed a dollar bill, put my name on it, and he had this little glass enclosure with another dollar already in it, closed up. And at the end of the trick, the dollar I signed somehow was inside that little glass enclosure.
5: Magic. Yeah. It's magic. What, just like magic.
4: Magic.
20: Just like magic.
18: I said, no question. Just live it. You know what I'm saying? But congratulations, Corey.
6: Thank you so much.
18: Thank you, Connie. And wherever you are, Megan.
20: Thank you.
18: After partying with Big Al Mac yesterday at the bar.
25: Right.
18: Because I left you guys, and you guys were still going strong. Now, Kelly Raspberry, what you got coming up in that entertainment report?
5: Well, Jelly Roll decided to address all the internet lies from stage last night about his divorce from Bunny, and she has something to say, too. Plus, is Taylor Swift having her bachelorette this weekend? We'll get into all of that and more in today's entertainment report.
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2: All right, Kelly Raspberry, what you got for us?
3: So much, JC. I'm so glad you asked. The World Cup early pre-knockout games go on all weekend long, and you can watch, of course, on Telemundo, Fox, Peacock. What's your favorite to watch?
2: Telemundo.
3: I wonder if Fox took the criticism about breaking and doing too many commercials, if they've adjusted how they're doing it, because I haven't been watching on Fox.
2: And if they ever do anything like that during soccer matches on Telemundo, it's always they keep the game on.
3: Right.
2: And then they just have like a little
3: commercials in the corner.
4: Yeah. Yeah. Nice. They got to figure it out.
2: But it's more lit in Spanish.
4: Like, yeah, the energy.
2: It's a party.
3: Well, JC's having a watching party. Surprise! He found out today, this morning. Yeah, Kinsey said, we're having a watching party at the house today because the United States is taking on Australia. They're playing the game in Seattle.
2: Down under.
3: But you can watch it 2 p.m. Central time. And interesting to note, I saw this morning, there's this German mathematician who has correctly predicted the last three World Cup winners.
4: Whoa.
2: Yeah, and I saw some dude went all in with his money and bet.
3: Betting because based on the German?
2: On that guy, yeah.
3: Well, he apparently did it with just a simple math
5: equation,
3: math model. He's not playing odds or anything. He's just doing the math.
4: How do you do math?
3: Well, I don't know.
5: It's new math.
3: Statistics and stuff. But everybody wants to know, you know, who did he pick for this year?
2: Who did he pick?
3: Well, the answer is not Argentina.
2: Oh, Messi. Sorry, buddy.
3: It is not Brazil.
2: Oh, sorry, Neymar.
3: It is not Spain. It's not Mexico.
6: Okay. What?
7: Is it the United States?
3: It's not the United States.
4: Australia.
2: It's
6: Croatia.
4: Oh, England.
2: It? Is
3: nope.
2: It?
3: Nope.
2: Is it France?
3: No.
6: Italy?
3: No.
2: Oh.
5: South Africa?
3: No.
7: Norway?
2: Who is it then? Germany?
3: Oh, my gosh. I'll just tell you. It's the Netherlands.
4: I was about to say that.
5: The Netherlands.
2: The Netherlands are going to win a World Cup?
3: Yeah, they said it's a curveball, not a fan favorite pick, obviously, based on all of your guesses.
2: I mean, they're good, but I didn't have them World Cup good.
5: That's
2: but
5: why they call them Netherlands.
3: Even this mathematician says, he admits, predicting the World Cup is borderline impossible. So even he thinks his odds of getting it right a fourth time is a long shot.
2: Yeah.
3: So just because he's got it right three times in a row, he says, don't bet money on it, is what he's saying.
4: Math doesn't measure grit.
2: Right.
7: I want to see his work and what equation he used.
3: Well,
7: why? Did he use cosine or tangent?
3: I don't know.
7: Yeah. Okay.
3: I didn't go that deep.
4: That's boots on the ground journalism.
3: But I know he's a friend of the show. Well, I think he's still a friend of the show based on previous evidence. I'm not quite sure, but Glenn Powell,
2: we're still friends.
3: He's got a new the streaming premiere of his How to Make a Killing, which actually looks really good.
4: Yes.
3: It premieres tonight, or I don't know exactly what time, sometime today on HBO Max. But he plays a guy who decides to knock off all of his rich relatives who are in line to inherit the family fortune before him.
4: Yeah, I've been wanting to see this.
3: Yeah, and Margaret Qualley's in it. Yeah. She plays his childhood sweetheart. Jessica Henwick plays his new girlfriend. I'm not familiar with Jessica Henwick's body of work. But if you can't watch, like me, you say, I don't have HBO Max. Well, this might make you spring for a subscription because House of Dragon.
4: Yes!
3: It's coming back. Season 3 debuts on Sunday.
4: Let's go.
3: And so HBO wants all the eyeballs on it.
4: Yeah.
3: And they've decided to discount their subscription price by 40% across all three
5: 40%?
3: Streaming tiers.
4: What do you mean?
5: I may just get it just to save 40%.
3: It's basic ad, standard, and premium. It's 40% off, but the only thing is you can't buy month by month. You have to sign up for a full year. However, they're hoping that after a year you realize I love it, or after a year you forget to cancel it,
4: HBO
3: which
4: has,
3: is usually what happens.
4: HBO has such quality content
5: that
4: If I had to slash a streaming service, HBO wouldn't be the one I saw.
3: Well, Harry Potter's coming in December.
4: Oh, yeah.
3: December, so they've got that. They're hoping people will give it a try, maybe for How to Make a Killing or House of Dragons.
2: Yeah, but they're trying to get me into a monogamous relationship and, like, give them the engagement ring, like, right away, you know, a year, you know.
5: Yeah, a commitment
2: for a year when I just want to maybe let's see each other casually for a couple months.
4: Trying to date around.
2: See where this streaming goes.
4: But then it gets kind of toxic because you try to cancel it, and then they don't cancel it. And
2: right.
4: It's like a three-month thing, and they need another email and another credit card.
5: Right. Then you need closure.
2: Yeah.
4: And you don't want to let them go.
7: But they have the bundle deals. You get Hulu and HBO.
2: Oh, so
7: and
2: I get kids?
7: Disney. Yeah.
2: Oh, cool.
3: Well, you know, Jimmy Kimmel, late night TV, he's taking the summer off, as he does every year. Man, what a sweet contract. Right? Well, he just announced his guest host. So his last live show was last night. For a couple weeks, he's going to have repeats. And then the first round of live shows happens the week of July 6th with Tiffany Haddish hosting. And then after her, it's Anthony Anderson. He's actually been Jimmy's most frequent guest host. They're really good friends.
5: Really good, too.
3: He's filled in 24 times over the years.
4: Oh, wow.
3: Mm-hmm.
4: Wow.
3: And then after Anthony, Ike Barinholtz.
2: Ike's hilarious.
4: Great.
3: I think he's in that Running Point. Isn't that him?
4: He
3: in
4: is.
3: Running Point. He's one of the writers as well. He's really funny. I just wrapped up finally
4: season two
3: over the last weekend, and they're coming back for season three. If you haven't watched Running Point, that's a Netflix show, right?
7: Yes.
3: Really good. Coleman Domingo, who's in that Resurrection Day or whatever, Reveal Day. I can never remember the name of that movie.
4: Disclosure Day.
3: Why can't I remember the name of that? He's hosting after that. Then Rosie O'Donnell, followed by Jelly Roll. Speaking of Jelly Roll. So he was on stage last night in Sarasota Springs, New York. He's doing that little A shed tour and decided from the stage he was going to address all the internet lies about his divorce from Bunny XO head on.
0: It's the only time and the only city I'm going to speak about this. So break your camera phones out now. Me and my wife are best friends. We will always be best friends. We just got off the phone earlier today. Nobody cheated on nobody. She just did a whole podcast about it. You can go watch it. Every word of it is the truth. That will be my best friend forever. This is the only time I will ever speak about it. Bunny, I love you, baby. Thank you for those 10 years. They were incredible. Thank you for the next 10 years of friendship and 20 beyond that.
3: We'll see. We'll see, right?
2: Is Bunny still going to be his best friend if he finds another lady? Yes.
3: Well, she's good with that because on her Dumb Blonde podcast, which he told everybody go listen because everything she said, is 100% the truth. And she said that, yes, she and Jelly Roll still love each other. They're still planning on having a baby together. She's been very open about their struggles. I mean, she put all his business out there. He got a low sperm count.
2: Oh,
3: we had to do all, yeah, she's telling all that. Oh, that's why they're having to do IVF and stuff and how they've lost some embryos and things with the transfers that didn't work. But she said even though they're going to be divorced, they're still going to have a baby together. That's the plan, at least. And raise little Nugget as one big happy family.
4: I have a question.
3: Some people have opinions on that.
4: So they're planning on having a baby together, but she's...
3: But they're going to be
4: divorced.
3: She's not pregnant now.
2: No, not yet. They're gonna
3: and
2: try.
3: It might be a surrogate situation.
7: That's what I'm thinking.
3: Is it a sperm donor situation if he can't? I don't know what path, but... They're going to do it together, yet divorced. She also said that Jelly Roll is already dating and encouraged every woman who wants him to shoot her shot and slide into his DM. She'll be the wing woman here.
4: Oh, God.
5: So they said what it wasn't that caused them to get divorced.
3: It was not cheating.
5: Did they say what it was?
3: Well, she revealed they had an argument on Mother's Day. She said they...
2: On Mother's Day?
3: On Mother's Day is what she said. This was the last...
2: I don't know
3: the final straw. She didn't say it was like a huge fight, but I think they've been having like a lot of arguments over and over. She said the details weren't necessary, but she was so fed up and tired, she just looked at him and said, well, then file the blanket divorce papers, because apparently he'd been bringing that up a lot. Hmm. But she said, in my family, you don't bring that up. That's sacred.
2: The D word.
3: So when she said it, she knew he meant it. We're done. And she said she packed her bag and left.
4: Oh, wow.
3: And I looked it up. Mother's Day was May 10th. He lists their date of separation as May 9th. He could have just gotten the day wrong, but or she did, whoever, whatever. And then he filed on May 18th. Hmm. So she said it was just a fight on Mother's Day, and that's what did it. And she packed her bag and left.
2: Yikes. Wow.
3: But we don't know what was leading to that.
2: Mm-hmm.
3: Okay, so it looks like Taylor Swift's girlfriends have gathered at her house in Rhode Island for... bachelorette party, some type of pre-wedding party. We're not sure.
2: Oh, imagine being the dancer for
3: because,
2: that party.
3: Because, yeah. Well, look, Abigail, TMZ got video of Abigail on the deck with her baby, her two-year-old toddler.
2: Yeah, you could put the baby in the bedroom.
7: Wait, who's Abigail?
3: Yeah. Abigail's her best friend since forever.
4: Abigail gave everything she had to a boy who broke
3: her heart.
4: Exactly.
3: Was this supposed to be like a fun party and Abigail's like, well, I'm not leaving my kid at home, so Abigail kind of ruined a vibe by bringing the kid?
4: No.
3: Anna, you don't know. You assume.
4: I assume that house is big enough that you can.
3: We can just pretend the baby's not here and mama's gonna get tore up.
2: There's a nanny there.
3: It changes the vibe.
7: It's not
3: even if the kid's on the other side of the house.
7: It's not the bachelorette party.
2: It's the bachelorette party.
3: Well, it's they have a public beach out in front of her, or not in front of the back of her house. I don't know what side of the house it is, on the beach. And somebody was filming, and they happened to catch Taylor on the rooftop balcony with three of her friends. And they're wearing, like, she's wearing white, and they're wearing black, but it looks like robes or capes. Either getting ready to do something, or they were having a ritual. You know the rumor.
2: Mm-hmm. Yeah.
3: So I don't know, but something's going on this weekend, a pre-wedding celebration. And really quick, because it's just fascinating, Tyra Banks is going to be joining Project Runway as a recurring judge for season 22, which premieres July 9th.
7: With LaRoche.
2: What?
7: LaRoche and Tyra Banks. I'm excited to see that.
6: Oh, I love Project Runway.
3: It's moved to Freeform, and so I didn't know. 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So that's how I'll watch it, because I don't even know where Freeform is. But I know where my Hulu is.
2: I've seen it on TV. So.
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2: Among our top stories, a new Paris woman faces charges after police say she intentionally struck her boyfriend with her pickup truck.
3: 34-year-old Tara Shell is charged with domestic battery with a deadly weapon and leaving the scene of an injury crash. Investigators say the couple had been drinking before an argument last September. The victim told deputies Shell backed into a garage, then crashed into him before driving away. Shell's initial court hearing is set for June 23rd. Victor Garcia, MNC News.
2: A Goshen man's facing a felony charge after police say he assaulted a child at Goshen Little League Baseball Complex. Police say 42-year-old Ronald Baumgartner grabbed the child by the throat and pushed him against a vehicle and pulled them by the wrist while family members looked on in the parking lot. It happened on Sunday afternoon. Baumgartner's now charged with domestic battery on a child under the age of 14. And a new art exhibit celebrating jazz and Elkhart's musical heritage is now on display.
4: The Midwest Museum of American Art is hosting All That Jazz, a special exhibit timed to coincide with this weekend's Elkhart Jazz Festival. It features artwork inspired by jazz, memorabilia from past festivals, and musical instruments manufactured in Elkhart. Museum officials say the display highlights the city's long connection to jazz music and instrument production. All That Jazz runs through July 5th at the museum in downtown Elkhart. Brian Ford, MNC News.
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8: Yay. 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
9: And he went with the Kia Telluride. And man, that was a pretty car.
10: Sweet ride. Nice.
11: Sweet ride.
10: Great car.
12: Speaking of rides, we might need one, buddy.
9: Yes. More on that in a bit. Also, our other contestants, Connie and Megan, both runner-ups. They got $2,000 and some swag, some kids swag. And we still need help, by the way. We did raise $127,000, but if you want to learn more about our charity, kidskids.org is a beautiful website with cool pictures and our mission. And if you're new to the show, it's a good way to learn about what's going on with our charity.
13: Celebrating 35 years as
9: 35,
13: well.
9: 35, bro.
13: 35th anniversary.
9: Doesn't look a day over 21.
13: Mm-hmm.
9: You know what I'm saying?
12: Young.
9: Now, Father's Day is on Sunday.
12: Right.
9: And I could hear everybody go, oh, dang.
12: Mother's Day gets all the hype. Father's Day, not so much.
13: And today's Juneteenth.
9: And today is Juneteenth.
11: It's also National Martini Day, Kelly.
14: I know. I saw that.
11: And happy National Martini Day.
14: Thank you. Mm-hmm. Thank you.
11: You're welcome, Kelly.
9: And according to the National Retail Federation, spending on Father's Day is supposed to hit a record this year.
14: Oh.
12: Say what?
11: Why?
9: Thank you.
14: Because finally people are like with internet and social media.
9: The average person is shelling out more than $225 on dad, and I call cap.
14: Why?
9: By the way, I ain't spending $225 on dad.
14: Yeah, you could with
9: socks
14: a gift and taking
9: much.
14: Them out to dinner or whatever. People are stepping it up.
9: They're gonna get a card and socks.
14: You'll get more than that. You know it.
9: And a hug.
14: You know you get more than that, JC. Stop.
13: Yeah,
14: fronting.
13: Look at those gold chains you're wearing.
9: What about?
13: Your family got them for you.
9: Okay.
14: Quit acting like you're a forgotten dad. Yeah, Kenzie goes above and beyond to celebrate you.
13: Pick those out for you.
9: Yeah, but that was Christmas.
12: That's a long time ago.
9: Not on Father's Day.
11: But Happy Father's Day.
9: I am lucky enough to have a wife that does go above and beyond to make me feel special.
11: And kids.
9: And my kids. So, yes, but this is all around the country.
10: Other people?
9: Like everybody else. Yeah, it's a whole thing.
10: I have a very hard time believing that as well.
9: Right? But we are playing a game, and we have been playing a game throughout the show this morning called Who's Your Daddy? Last time we did questions.
13: So Anna has 2 points, and then we have a secret player, and we found out that it is ChatGPT because Audrey thought ChatGPT is the funniest person in the room.
10: And that answer.
14: Based on that answer.
9: On that answer alone.
10: I thought it was.
13: And so we're playing a game where it's like Cards Against Humanity meets Match Game, where we're given questions and we have answers. And I have the next one.
10: And we don't know who submitted what answer.
13: We have no idea.
14: The person reading the question deems which one's the funniest answer.
9: Right.
13: And it's themed around dads in honor of Father's Day.
9: Okay.
13: Okay. Nothing looks more like a dad outfit than wearing a ton of cologne and an American flag lapel pin.
10: It's blank, blank, and blank.
13: Blank, blank, and blank. Yes.
9: You got to read the question.
12: Thank you, Anna.
14: That one only had 2 blanks.
10: I got you.
9: Yeah. So they didn't do it.
13: Right. Nothing looks more like a dad outfit than wearing socks with sandals, a fishing hat, and a belt phone holster. Nothing looks more like a dad outfit than wearing a bathrobe, a dookie chain, and a cowboy
12: hat.
13: Okay, so that was big.
12: I have no idea who wrote that.
9: Pretty tough to wear a cowboy.
13: I got
9: to
13: say, I love the word dookie chain. Nothing looks more like a dad outfit than wearing whatever Al's wearing.
12: Thanks, Marlon Wayans. I didn't know he chimed in.
13: Nothing looks more like a dad outfit than wearing a phone holster, a tucked-in T-shirt with pit stains, cargo shorts that show off some butt crack. Mm-hmm. I feel like that was JC's answer. And then nothing looks more like a dad outfit than wearing smart shoes, a tight tee, and a matching classic cowboy hat. Someone is coming over after JC.
9: Wait a minute.
14: Or is JC coming for himself?
13: Yeah. Uh-huh. Smart shoes, a tight tee, and a matching classic cowboy hat. That's what JC wears every day.
10: And he's a dad.
13: Hmm. I am going to say dookie chain because bathrobe, dookie chain, and cowboy hat.
9: That's Al.
12: Thank you.
13: Big Al, you got a point.
15: I got a point.
14: See, I wrote down literally what my dad does. I guess I took this contest too literally.
10: Yeah. Which one was yours?
14: He wears the American flag lapel pin and way too much cologne.
10: Oh. That's a good answer.
14: But I was going like what my dad would really do. Not dads in general.
12: I was just a tiny whiteies.
13: That's cute.
12: Tiny whiteies.
14: That used to be the thing. One. Coming home and dad would be in his recliner and his underwear.
12: Walk around the house like he owns the place.
14: Well, he does.
13: JC, what you say?
9: None of your business.
14: He said the one about the...
9: Yeah, the holster.
13: Holster.
9: The butt crack.
14: Oh,
9: butt
14: really?
13: Crack. Yeah.
14: I thought it was the one describing you.
10: That one was me. I did the one describing JC.
14: Who said dress like Big Al?
9: I was going to say that.
13: Whatever Big Al's wearing.
14: That was good.
12: Thank you, Audrey.
10: I think that should have won.
14: I thought so, too.
9: I had typed that one out, and I was like, oh, but it has 3 blanks. And so I was going to put whatever Al wears, whatever Boss Man George wears, but I didn't have a third person.
10: No, I did whatever, Al's, wearing.
14: I thought it was funny.
10: Good.
9: Are we doing one more question?
13: Sure.
9: All right. Who's got
10: me,
9: the next one?
10: Me, I have the next question.
9: Okay. Anna cannot get a point here. Anna has 2. AI has 1. Big Al has 1.
10: All right, yes. Come on. All right. The question is, the most unnecessary item in my dad's garage is blank. The most unnecessary item in my dad's garage is his parenting book.
9: Wow.
10: The most unnecessary item in my dad's garage is the treadmill he bought instead of taking us on vacation. The most unnecessary item in my dad's garage is the wood scraps he'll use someday. Mm-hmm. The most unnecessary item in my dad's garage is me holding the flashlight incorrectly while he's tinkering on something. The most unnecessary item in my dad's garage is a picture of my mom.
9: Oh, dang.
10: Or stacks of Diet Pepsi 12 packs that he bought on sale.
14: Again, some of us took this very literally.
9: That's Kelly's. It said on the instructions, Kelly, make them funny.
14: But I was trying to be also literal.
12: We didn't say
9: that. You don't need to tell it that was you.
14: Well, mine's not going to win.
9: Anna, you can't pick Kelly's because she gave herself up.
10: Well, I had made my answer before I read them because I didn't want to be altered by reactions.
13: Laughs.
10: So I thought the funniest was me holding the flashlight incorrectly while he's tinkering on something.
13: Me!
10: Oh, nice. That's a good one.
13: I know. No one laughed when you read it.
10: But I thought it was funny.
13: Thank you.
9: That's because it wasn't.
10: It was funny.
14: I personally did not think that was the funniest one either.
10: It was funny. When I read them in my head, I thought that one was the funniest.
12: Which one did you think was the second funniest?
9: The treadmill one?
14: The treadmill one was funniest. Yeah, that's what we all laughed on. Yeah.
9: That was mine.
10: Oh, that one's a good one, too.
9: So I'm going to give myself a point.
14: You should. You should.
10: No, I picked Justin's.
13: Audrey, was yours the parenting book?
15: Yeah, I was throwing shots.
9: Well, why don't we go ahead and talk about our favorite dad memories? That's a great transition.
14: Audrey, you go first.
9: I feel like Audrey should go last, I think.
15: I need time to think clearly.
9: Because we all have that core memory, and since it's Father's Day, this memory pops up every time, and it's something so small that my dad did for me when I was 9 years old, and so I was pretty new to the United States, and he had just bought me a Super Nintendo, and it was a random day. It wasn't even a holiday. It wasn't anything special, and I remember sitting at the table and not really feeling my best, and I was trying to, you know, still make friends and all that, and I got home, and I went into my bedroom, and on my bedroom was my dad rented a video game. Back in the day, you can go to video rental stores, and he had rented me a video game. It was a Paperboy, which we now have in the office, which brings me that memory every time. And I walked in there, and there was the video game that he rented and a chocolate bar. And I don't know why, but I just felt so loved by him in that moment. And I walked in, and I remember tearing. I'm 9 years old, and I remember tearing up. And I walked back out there, and my dad was sitting at the dining room table because he was a maintenance guy, and he had just gotten off work. And I was like, Why'd you do that? And he said, just because.
10: Yeah.
9: Just to make you smile.
12: That's nice.
9: I think about that all the time. It wasn't a birthday. It wasn't anything. It was just, he just did a because thing for me. Because he knew I was struggling.
10: And you felt loved.
9: I felt loved.
10: Oh, that's beautiful.
12: That is.
9: What about you, Kelly? What's your favorite daddy memory?
14: My favorite is when I popped a Pepsi bottle cap and won a car. And it was on a Sunday. And my daddy knew somebody that worked at the Pepsi bottling plant.
9: Yeah.
14: And so he called. Cheated? And they said, because he's like, my daughter popped this Pepsi Cola bottle cap and has car on it. Is this legit? And he said, yeah, but y'all need to be there first thing when we open Monday morning, because there's more than one cap floating around out there, because sometimes people don't play, so they have several out there. Yeah. First come, first wins. So we got up before the butt crack of dawn and went down there, and we knew the news was going to be there. Winning a car in Florence, South Carolina. I was only 13 years old. This was a very, very big newsworthy event, and my daddy saw this as an opportunity to advertise Go West in the Florence Mall.
12: What's Go West?
14: And it's a Western wear store where we sold hats and belts and boots, jeans and shirts and Western suits. So he went full urban cowboy, the hat with the feather hat band with the we called it a roach clip that you put on the back with more feathers hanging off the back.
9: Oh, yeah.
14: He had an ascot tied to the side around his neck. He wore the big belt buckle with Jerry stamped in the back. He wore not just boots, he wore them with spurs that jingle, jangle, jingled, so they made noise when he walked. And so he's doing all the interviews and everything, and we're picking up the car, and they say, okay, well, now get in the car and roll down the windows and drive as you ride away. So when the news comes out that night, all it is my dad with his arm out the window waving. They didn't show any of his cowboy stuff.
9: So nobody's like, where did he get all that Western wear?
14: But that's my fun West. Little Jerry Raspberry memory.
10: Raspberry. That's precious.
9: Big Al Mack, tell us about Sammy Mack.
12: Dude, I was so excited. My dad was an entrepreneur. And so he had a furniture refinishing shop. And he was always at the shop, always at the shop. And so one day when I was in the mortgage business, I made my first commission. It was a check for $500-something. And I was so excited. It was the first closing that I had experienced. And so I went to my dad's shop. And my dad was standing there. He was sanding a chair. And by hand, he's just sanding this chair, getting ready to refinish it. And he's sanding his chair. Sawdust is everywhere. He's got a cigar in his mouth. And I said, Dad, I'm holding my check up with both of my hands. And I said, Dad, I got my first closing check. It's $500. My dad did not stop sanding that chair. He just sat there and he looked at me, unimpressed. And he said, boy, you're going to have to make a whole bunch of more of those.
9: Yeah. And by the way, if you're watching on Kid TV, can we get that GIF? That big. That
14: non-stop. No. Non-stop.
15: Oh my God.
10: No.
12: That's what he was. But I'll tell you what, he was so right. Uh-huh. He was so right.
13: And
12: but
13: he made a lot more changes.
12: Yeah. He was so right. But I learned to work hard from SL Mac, Sammy Mac.
10: I love my dad so much. You said to think of our favorite. The first one that comes to mind is when I was in college, I was at TCU in Fort Worth, Texas, and my dad had actually just gotten a job in San Diego, and he'd moved out to San Diego. And I wanted to spend the summer in San Diego, and my dad flew to Texas and drove back with me so that I would have my car for the summer. Aww. So my dad and I had, just the two of us, a two-day road trip from Texas to California.
9: Wow.
10: And it was so wonderful because after the fact, my dad told me he was actually really scared. I had an old Jeep at the time that I was driving. He was so scared it was going to break down. There was like no gas stations nearby. He was terrified the whole time that something was going to go wrong, but I had no idea. I was just having a great time just like road tripping with my dad.
12: Yeah.
10: And then I didn't know anybody in San Diego that summer. I just wanted to be there. And so my dad and I and my younger brother, Pato, we spent the whole summer watching the show Supernatural together. It was just a great bonding just era. But I'll always remember that road trip for sure.
12: Yeah.
9: And Justin?
13: My dad taught me how to drive a car, and he let me drive the family to church on Sunday. And he was like, you have to be careful about the drivers that are next to you, so make sure you check the side mirrors. And he goes, if you don't, I'm going to slap you. Because it's better you get hit from my hand than a car. So
12: that's a good point. That's a good point.
9: Better you get hit by my hand than a car. Okay.
12: Yeah.
13: So I got hit a couple of times on my way to church, and I started crying. He goes, why are you crying? I was like, because I'm getting slapped in the face. It was such a sad time. I was in church just so sad. And so every time I'm about to switch lanes, I flinch. And my dad passed away, but I have his ashes in a little necklace, and it's in my rearview mirror. So when I check my mirror, like, it's my dad.
12: There you go.
9: I'll slap you. Audrey?
15: Well.
14: Come up with a good one, girl.
15: No, I will. I just want to start off by saying a lot of people don't have the best relationships with their fathers, it's really difficult.
12: That's true.
15: I think even for me, hearing these stories, because I'm jealous, you know? Like, I would have loved to have amazing memories like those. My dad was there in my life, but I think a lot of dads struggle to connect with their children, and they don't know it, and my dad was one of those. So I think there was one memory where he did show me that love in an interesting way, where I was, like, 17, and I got really sick before a trip I was going on with my mom, and I was throwing up every 20 to 30 minutes all night long. And so my dad slept next to me in the living room, and every time I threw up, went and took and cleaned out the bowl for me. That's like the one time I remember that was like, it really meant a lot.
12: Yeah.
15: I felt taken care of.
12: Yeah. I feel you. Mm-hmm. That's why we're doing, because of what you just said, dads that aren't present, I'm having a little... I'm almost afraid to talk about this thing because it might be a failure because nobody may show up. But, I wasn't there for my kids when they were growing up early on. And so I decided to have this little thing for Father's Day for kids in our community. And so we're playing basketball and just bringing them together and having some guys from the Broken But Blessed podcast to come and just be positive.
9: With those kids that need a father figure.
12: Yeah. And it might have been father's incarcerated or just isn't there for whatever reason or maybe deceased. And so we're having something for them at the restaurant and just kind of spending some time with them on Father's Day. So I don't know if anybody's going to show up, but we're going to try it. We're going to try it.
9: That is actually really beautiful.
10: And the intention is so pure.
12: Yeah.
9: Yeah. And happy Father's Day to all those gentlemen listening this morning.
12: Absolutely.
9: That are present for their kids. Now, coming up here in about 10 minutes, we are going to talk with April Ancira, who helped with our Kids Car Contest.
14: She's the reason we're here.
9: She is the reason we are here in the Ancira Auto Group, and we gave away a Telluride to our friend Corey Sharkey. So we'll talk to April, catch up with her here in about 10 minutes.
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1: Mostly sunny skies today. Temperatures get up around 75, so a little bit warmer this afternoon, a little bit breezy at times as well. This evening will be partly cloudy to clear skies, but overnight we become cloudy with rain showers in the overnight hours. We'll drop to 58. And then for Saturday, a chance of rain in the morning, then becoming sunny with a high of 75. I'm WSBT 22 Chief Meteorologist Carrie Pujol.
2: It's 67 degrees from downtown Goshen. From the Legacy Heating and Air, Froggy Weather Desk.
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18: Yes.
17: Last night, our buddy Corey Sharkey won himself a vehicle. He was one of our finalists, and he chose the Kia Telluride. And joining us on the phone right now, all the way from the West Coast over there in Seattle, it's really early over there. It's 2 hours earlier, so it's about
18: so she's just getting in.
17: It's about 6:30 over there where she's at. She probably already ran 26 miles.
19: Swam
17: 10 miles.
18: Push-ups.
19: Wish I was more like that.
17: She went bike riding probably and climbed some sort of mountain. Yep. Joining us on the show right now is April and Sierra. Hey. Hi, April.
20: Hi. Good morning. Good morning, guys. I did find out that this early in the morning, I would not be able to be a morning show host. I did find that out. Oh, my gosh. God bless all of you.
17: April, I heard you. You probably heard the news. We gave away one of your vehicles.
20: I was just about to say, what did I miss? What did I miss?
18: Okay.
20: Corey, is he around there? Is he hanging out with you guys? Congratulations to Corey on winning that, and he chose the Kia Telluride, one of my favorites. Well, that's fantastic.
19: Yeah, I think all three of them would have chosen that. They were saying that was their dream. So good choice putting that one in there, April.
18: Right.
20: Yeah, thank you so much. I'm smart that way. So
19: that's wonderful news.
17: Yeah, you are smart.
21: Also, I want to compliment the coffee here. It is so good.
19: It's amazing.
21: You got them freshly roasted, grinded beans.
17: Mm.
20: Is it on point? Because our general manager, Anthony Corey, I think he hung out with you guys last night from Ancira Nissan. Yeah, and so I think he probably upped his game a little bit this morning because he had so much fun with you. I think he even mentioned having a couple of drinks with Big Al Mac. So.
18: Thanks for entertaining our
20: team, guys.
18: I took one for the team. You know, I'm not a big drinker, but I went ahead and took one.
19: And Al wasn't buying, so it's fine.
17: Al wants to thank you for those. And April, you are doing something really cool. I mean, this is a once in a lifetime opportunity. You're going to the USA game today.
20: I am going to the USA game today. I am pumped. They're playing Australia, so I'm pretty excited. I think those fans are pretty. They're fun. They're decent. We're not gonna have any craziness, but it's going to be really exciting. So I have no idea what to expect. I have no idea. This is going to be definitely once in a lifetime. So
19: That's
20: I'm happy
19: amazing.
20: To be here.
17: Here's what you're going to expect. You can expect the Team USA to win 2-0.
19: Is that your prediction?
17: Now that I'm an expert in soccer scores after predicting Mexico would win 1-0 yesterday, I now can tell you that Team USA will win 2-0.
20: Okay, Team USA. I thought you were saying Australia was going to win, and I was just about to be like, I don't know if I like your prediction.
17: No. Especially not in Seattle. There's also going to be a small earthquake with the fans cheering that loud. I'm going to call that as well.
18: Take up trash bag with you, April.
20: Isn't this where Taylor Swift had a small little earthquake for her performance? Wasn't it in Seattle?
22: Maybe, but I know. I was probably somewhere from people just jumping up and down so hard that it registered an earthquake. So maybe.
20: I think this is the same place, but I'm excited. But I was sad that I missed last night. Was it close? Was the dice rolling hot? What was happening?
17: April, it was so close. It literally came down to the final roll, and Corey had probably the lowest roll to start it off with, so we thought he was out, and he made a come-from-behind victory.
18: He did.
17: And it came down to the last one, and Megan was our other contestant, and she rolled one less than what she needed to tie him, so he won by 1 point.
20: Oh, my word. That's a sporting event in itself that everybody has to love to see. Everybody loves to see if something's happening like that. So, wow. I really missed something, didn't I?
17: Yeah, you did. And we had a magician on top of that. So.
19: Yeah. You're just going to Team USA. We had a magician.
20: That is great. I saw it on the stories. I was trying to see who won and what happened. And you guys kept me in suspense because I couldn't find it. But I did see the magician just living it up around there. That's awesome.
17: It was really good. Well, we missed you, but we're glad you're getting to enjoy the World Cup because, again, this is a once-in-a-lifetime opportunity, and we know we'll see your face pretty soon.
20: But I miss you guys, too. But, hey, I was happy to be here this year to be able to be a part of Kids Kids. As you guys know, I'm even friends with multiple families now that you guys have taken to Disney. I know this is a life-changing event for them as well, right? You're changing the families. You're giving them some respite, some fun, some incredible memories. Thank you for always including me. I sure hope we have car contest 2027 next year. I do.
17: We'll go ahead and we'll
18: just about
17: say
18: to
17: yes.
18: bring that up.
17: We'll commit to that.
18: Yeah.
17: Yeah. We are in a committed relationship with you and your auto group and Sierra auto group. Yes.
20: Committed. Love it.
17: Okay. By the way, we did raise over, thanks to April and Sierra and her awesome staff. We raised over $127,000 for Kids Kids.
19: Awesome.
17: Big shout out to La Hacienda de los Barrios for having us last night. That's
18: Appreciate
17: where we had
18: that.
17: Our finale party. Also, we didn't just give away a car. We had 125 winners of weekly prizes thanks to Killer Caramels. They put the car on Caramels. Southwest Airlines, Jason's Deli, NFM, Lowe's Miami Beach Hotel, and Smoothie King. Also, thank you to the Hotel Valencia Riverwalk for having us last night, and the magician Richard Blake for performing the magic acts, and of course the Encira Auto Group. April, have fun. Get to know all your friends out. Let them know who's boss.
20: Awesome. I'm going to cheer loud. I bet you'll be able to hear me. I have 97 decibels as my inside voice. So
18: okay.
20: You'll be able to hear me over there.
18: All right,
17: that
18: April.
17: That is April and Sierra.
18: Yeah, we'll
17: love you,
18: soon.
17: April.
18: Woo!
22: Thank you, April.
0: Thank you.
17: All right, and coming up in about 10 minutes, we are going to find out who's our daddy.
18: Who's your daddy?
17: We're going to have our final question in the Who's Your Daddy competition we've had all morning long. And we're going to have to reveal something that went incredibly wrong that we were really looking forward to. And one of you is going to be extremely thankful that it's not happening.
19: Oh.
17: Yeah, you guys were not aware of what was going on behind the scenes, but it's been foiled. We'll tell you what it was in 10 minutes.
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13: And we're about to crown who the daddy is here on the Kid Craddock Morning Show. That's the game we've been playing all morning long. It's kind of like apples to apples. A question is asked. There's a blank there, and our jobs were to fill in that blank with a funny answer.
14: Anonymously.
13: So far, Anna has 1 point.
15: Two points.
13: Two points.
15: Thank you so much.
13: AI has 1 point. Big Al has 1 point.
14: Mm-hmm.
13: I have a point that I gave myself.
14: You don't have a point. And I have a point.
13: And Justin somehow got a point. We're down to the final question.
16: I just learned that I'm not funny today.
13: It's fine.
16: That's what I've learned. Mm-hmm.
14: That's all right. Okay, Kelly.
15: There's still one
14: you're
15: more
14: rich.
15: Question.
14: Yep.
16: I have other good qualities.
13: Yeah.
14: Yeah.
13: Kelly and I are being
14: rich.
13: Shut out right now, but we both know we're funny.
14: And you're a really good reader.
16: Thank you.
13: Yeah.
17: And you have great legs.
16: Thank you.
17: Great
15: you
16: legs.
15: Didn't sweat at all yesterday, really.
16: Thank you.
17: There you go.
16: All right. I feel better.
13: Who gets the honor? Big Al?
17: Yes. Final question here, folks. Here we go. My dad wasn't mad. He was just disappointed when I blank. All right. Here we go. Threw away the box to an electronic device. My dad wasn't mad. He was just disappointed when I went into the devil business, a.k.a. radio.
13: Kelly.
17: My
14: yours is all heaven and hell.
16: Literal.
14: Yours is heaven and hell and angels.
16: But my daddy,
15: yeah.
13: It was all religious.
15: Every single answer was like,
16: that's
15: heaven.
16: My daddy. Do you not know Jerry Raspberry?
17: My dad wasn't mad. He was just disappointed when I was born on a Sunday and he missed the Cowboy game.
16: My See, dad, now, if I said church, y'all would have thought that was my dad.
17: My dad wasn't mad. He was just disappointed when I came out as gay. My dad wasn't...
13: Shout out.
17: I wonder who could that be. My dad wasn't mad. He was just disappointed when I auditioned for Love Island.
15: Nice. Ooh,
17: my dad wasn't mad. He was just disappointed when I spoke.
16: Oh, that's AI.
13: That's
14: AI.
13: That's Audrey.
14: That's Audrey.
15: That's good.
17: My answer, just by the way, was my dad wasn't mad. He was just disappointed when I couldn't find a babysitter on prom night.
14: Oh, that's a good one.
16: That's good. Character defining.
15: Yeah, yeah.
17: Thank
15: very
17: you.
15: Good.
17: Thank you. So, what do I think is funniest?
13: What you going to go with?
17: I'm going to go ahead and go with was born on a Sunday and he missed the Cowboy game.
14: Let's go!
18: That was
13: first
18: not.
13: Of all, shut up.
18: I think we should redo this and let Robert terrible. Award
16: the
18: winner.
16: No, listen. When everybody laughs at something, listen. You got to go with that.
13: It, this game is very apples to apples.
18: It just depends on the person.
13: And it depends,
19: it depends
13: on the person.
19: On the person who
13: that
19: gets
13: hit Big
19: it.
13: Out perfectly because he is a football fan. Yeah. And
16: nobody
13: that was
16: laughed
13: good.
16: At that.
13: I laughed at it internally because I didn't want to give it away.
18: I thought the funniest one was when I spoke.
17: Yes, I did. Right. That was the funniest.
16: That one. But that one. All laughed.
18: Thank you so much because that was mine.
16: That was yours. Funny. See, I
18: yes.
16: thought you were AI.
18: That I. But still.
13: You won anyway.
17: Yeah, you still won.
13: Let me have
17: yeah.
13: a dang
19: but
13: point.
19: But mine was good too.
13: Which one was yours?
19: When I came out as gay.
13: Oh yeah.
17: Yeah, that was
19: because it was true.
17: That was pretty funny.
19: Happy Pride Month, and my dad actually said he was proud of me later on.
17: There you go. Yeah, there
16: and
17: you
16: not
17: go.
16: At first.
19: And then he died.
13: Well, we're actually behind the scenes very proud of what we have come up with.
17: What did we come up with?
13: Because it's been foiled, so now we're just going to tell you what was going to go down.
16: Nobody has any idea. What
13: None
16: you're
13: of
16: talking.
13: You.
18: Yeah,
13: know.
18: Who's we?
13: Well, did you guys notice yesterday when we got done with our event that I went with Russ and White Cheddar and Lindsay?
18: Yeah,
16: no, I didn't. Really.
13: You guys didn't notice? Good, because that was the point.
16: Because so we just left.
18: Yeah, we didn't care. Really
13: so I left with them because we were going to go stop by the store to purchase something because one of you was going to get in trouble with TSA.
18: Oh. What?
13: Yeah, one of you was going to get in trouble, and you...
16: Oh, you were going to slip something into our bag?
13: You guys had no idea...
18: Here it comes.
13: ...what was going to happen.
17: Uh-oh, it's Audrey's bag.
13: It's Audrey's bag.
18: What's in Audrey, your bag?
13: What's in your bag?
17: Uh-oh, Audrey's mouth is wide.
18: Is it something that you... Wait, question. Did you put something in her bag?
13: I don't know.
16: You were going to put some, add something to
13: Be
16: it?
13: Be careful with the coffee.
16: Yeah, move your coffee, honey.
17: And your phone. Yeah.
18: Right. I'm ruining this. Hold on.
13: Yeah, Audrey's figuring out how to open up her luggage.
17: Her own luggage, yeah.
13: Yep.
20: Is there a gun in here?
16: No.
13: I said you'd get in trouble with TSA, not arrested.
18: Oh.
13: It's a
18: brand.
13: Because all the soccer fans are trying to travel with Ranch, so we snuck Ranch into Audrey's.
18: Why did you do this to Anna?
13: Because
18: why?
13: Because you're the new one on the show, so we got to try you.
17: Hey, it's called hazing.
13: It's hazing.
18: You're hazing me with Ranch? Yeah.
16: With Ranch.
13: And it would have been funny because Audrey would have been like, I don't even like dairy.
18: I actually would have had a panic attack. And also, I would have thought that they were just flirting with me when they saw me.
13: Of course.
19: They just want to look at your panties.
18: Sometimes.
13: What?
16: See,
18: open
16: I
18: up,
16: would be,
18: open up that bag.
16: Seriously, I would be so offended that y'all opened my suitcase.
18: That's like, you know, I just threw my stuff in
16: I would
18: in
16: have
18: there.
16: So much anxiety I, that
13: it's
16: y'all.
13: It's not like we looked in there. We just stuff it in there.
17: Yeah.
13: Who did
17: yeah,
13: it?
18: I thought,
13: Russ,
18: I thought the same thing. I was like, oh my gosh, I'm going to open my
16: die.
18: Suitcase.
16: I
21: opened it and just put it on the very top.
13: Yeah, just boom. Like, Robert just spit on Kelly's face.
19: He's eating a conch.
21: And then I'm like, no, put it way down in there. So then he just shoved
13: But anyway, now you got Ranch.
18: That would have
16: I can't eat.
18: That would have been
19: I'll take
18: funny.
19: It. I love it.
17: Well, you. Oh, yeah, you can.
18: Oh, I can give it to English guy. Oh, he already left.
17: Oh,
16: he already left?
18: Yeah, he's trying to get me to come to England
19: now. You can give it to your dad for Father's Day.
13: What?
18: So
13: are you going to go to England to see England guy?
18: The problem is the flights are so expensive. I'm trying to get him to
16: Well,
18: fly.
16: That's part of the problem. You've only met him once is the other part of the problem.
17: Right? Yeah.
18: I went to Chicago after mating him one time.
17: After mating with him one
18: meeting
17: time?
18: Meeting him.
17: Oh.
18: Meeting. Bad misspeak there.
17: Speaking of one time, so I had a ride from the airport yesterday. We have to thank.
13: Shout out to Tamara.
17: I have to thank Tamara. Tamara, we had a, I don't know why, but I just said, I'm feeling sorry. I was having a pity party.
13: Uh-huh.
17: Like, no, I don't have anybody to text when I land. And so Tamara said, I'll not only can you text me, I'll pick you up from the airport. And she showed up with her son. And JC had broke
16: she's
17: with
16: a package
17: her.
16: Deal, Al.
17: Yeah, that's right. That's fine. That's fine. And she brought us to the hotel
13: to the hotel
17: from the airport.
13: And then she came over to the car giveaway.
17: And she had this sign. She met us at the Kelly. You don't know how it was a full circle moment because I spent years standing at the airport with signs waiting on people when I was a limo driver.
18: Aww.
17: And she had a sign that says, "Big Al, welcome home." And it says, "Would you like to meet up?" There's a box. Would you like to?
13: See where this goes.
17: Take a tour. See where this goes. Yeah. Take a tour of San Antonio, or you know,
18: just
17: a
18: get
17: of,
18: an Uber.
17: Yeah, yeah. And I just checked all the boxes.
18: Yeah.
13: And in a full circle moment, the reason why we brought this up and Audrey can't get caught by TSA with the ranch dressing is because our flights got canceled. So, Tamara, if you would like to give us a ride back home.
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16: Say we. Enjoy Father's Day weekend. We are back with another Worst Date Ever Monday morning at 7 Central.
13: And we will be taking your calls for Petty Monday at 8 Central.
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Well, I hope they work it out, whatever it is. 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

0: Shawn Mendes, Treat You Better on Froggy 102.7. Well, how much better could you be treated than treat yourself and go to the Elkhart Jazz Festival this weekend? Oh, my goodness. I have so many shows that I want to see and they're all at the same time. But that's okay. I'm going to figure it out because I just want to be everywhere tonight. One thing I know I'm going to do is go to the fundraiser for the Cool Kids Foundation. What is that? Well, you know, Cool in the Gang, the band that played in Elkhart last year to a group of like 10,000 of us for free in Elkhart. Well, he loved Elkhart so much. He has this foundation called Cool Kids Foundation, which helps to get instruments into the hands of kids. And he loved Elkhart, so he wanted to do that here and do a fundraiser during Elkhart Jazz Festival. So tonight, you can buy a ticket at the door at the Lenox, which is that old historic bank on Main Street in Elkhart and East Jackson Boulevard, that beautiful old bank there. Well, it's an event center now. The Cool Kids Foundation is having this beautiful party with a jazz band from Elkhart, young kids, the high school kids, and then a show by this amazing singer named Red Fay. The money for the entire evening, which includes dinner and a DJ and drinks and everything else, it's just $50, but the money all goes to getting instruments into our kids' hands. So see you there tonight. Doors open at 5. 7 o'clock starts the show. Be a part of it. Be a part of what is a historic jazz festival right here in downtown Elkhart.
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11: Mostly sunny skies today. Temperatures get up around 75, so a little bit warmer this afternoon, a little bit breezy at times as well. This evening will be partly cloudy to clear skies, but overnight we become cloudy with rain showers in the overnight hours. We'll drop to 58. And then for Saturday, a chance of rain in the morning, then becoming sunny with a high of 75. I'm WSBT 22 Chief Meteorologist Carrie Pujo.
12: It's 71 degrees in Napanee. 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
4: Mostly sunny skies today. Temperatures get up around 75, so a little bit warmer this afternoon, a little bit breezy at times as well. This evening will be partly cloudy to clear skies, but overnight we become cloudy with rain showers in the overnight hours. We'll drop to 58. And then for Saturday, a chance of rain in the morning, then becoming sunny with a high of 75. I'm WSBT 22 Chief Meteorologist Carrie Pujol.
5: It's 72 degrees in downtown Elkhart from the Legacy Heating and Air Froggy Weather Desk.
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0: Poor Sabrina Carpenter, she just got a restraining order against someone who's been stalking her for years. 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
7: As a young boy, he enrolled in art classes. 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

0: too short. Of Monsters and Men, Little Talks on Froggy 102.7. Hey, no monsters, just a lot of beautiful musicians happening with the Elkhart Jazz Festival all weekend long. And you know, there's great shopping too. Stevenson's of Elkhart having their annual sidewalk sale, which is huge, enormous, and so are the savings and the sales. I love going, and it's just a perfect time. I mean, catch some music, grab a glass of wine, and do some shopping at Stevenson's of Elkhart down on Main Street in Elkhart.
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8: Mostly sunny skies today. Temperatures get up around 75, so a little bit warmer this afternoon, a little bit breezy at times as well. This evening will be partly cloudy to clear skies, but overnight we become cloudy with rain showers in the overnight hours. We'll drop to 58. And then for Saturday, a chance of rain in the morning, then becoming sunny with a high of 75. I'm WSBT 22 Chief Meteorologist Carrie Pujol.
4: It's 72 degrees in Dunlap from the Legacy Heating and Air Froggy Weather Desk.
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8: Mostly sunny skies today. Temperatures get up around 75, so a little bit warmer this afternoon, a little bit breezy at times as well. This evening will be partly cloudy to clear skies, but overnight we become cloudy with rain showers in the overnight hours. We'll drop to 58. And then for Saturday, a chance of rain in the morning, then becoming sunny with a high of 75. I'm WSBT 22 Chief Meteorologist Carrie Pujol.
9: It's 73 degrees in Wakarusa from the Legacy Heating and Air Froggy Weather Desk.
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The Zach Attack coming up at 2 with me for 20 more minutes in Laura's Lounge. 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
9: 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Once a sovereign nation with its own culture, Hawaii became a territory of the United States in 1900. The two most important products that sustained the economy were sugar and pineapples. In 1959, the people of Hawaii were asked to vote on statehood. 94% of the population said yes. And on August 21st, 1959, Hawaii officially became the 50th state.
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0: 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It's Big Al from the Kid Craddock Morning Show. 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

Producer from the Chainsmokers on Froggy 102.7. Good afternoon. I'm Zach, and the Zach Attack is brought to you by Monteith's Best One Tire and Auto Care. Hope you're having a great Friday. We're looking to celebrate this weekend with the Elkhart Jazz Festival and so much else going on. I'll have more about some stuff coming up here after Post Malone and Morgan Wallen. I had some help on Froggy 102.7.

0: Froggy 102.7. I'm Zach, hosting the Zach Attack here, thanks to Monteith's Best One Tire and Auto Care. And when it comes to the snack attack this afternoon, I was super surprised to find this out. For 11 years straight, Chick-fil-A has been number one, the top-rated fast food spot. They are no longer number one, because Jersey Mike's is. Jersey Mike's moved into that top spot as the highest-rated quick-service restaurant in America, scoring 84 out of 100 and edging out Chick-fil-A by a single point. It's got to be Danny DeVito. I think it's the Danny DeVito commercials. But other spots that are notable are top four sandwich spots are Jersey Mike's, then Jimmy John's, Subway, and Arby's. I'd really like to do a local one of these sometime. How about you? 574-252-3764.
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4: Mostly sunny skies today. Temperatures get up around 75, so a little bit warmer this afternoon, a little bit breezy at times as well. This evening will be partly cloudy to clear skies, but overnight we become cloudy with rain showers in the overnight hours. We'll drop to 58. And then for Saturday, a chance of rain in the morning, then becoming sunny with a high of 75. I'm WSBT 22 Chief Meteorologist Carrie Pujol.
5: It's 72 degrees in Middlebury. From the Legacy Heating and Air, Froggy Weather Desk.
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I saw somewhere that the average price we're spending on dad this year is $225 for Father's Day. And I'm thinking, not a chance in my house. No way. I told my wife, I'm like, I don't want anything. I just want to have some peace and some quiet and enjoy some time with my family. Maybe we'll go see a movie. That sounds kind of fun. It's Madonna and Sabrina Carpenter on Froggy 102.7. Sabrina.

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I'm Zach, and you know what happened yesterday that my wife was telling me about? I was so surprised when she said, we actually saw an ice cream truck. I don't know the last time that I actually saw an ice cream truck roll through town or through the neighborhood or anything like that. Usually, if I show up to an event, it's a Tom's Coffee, which I'm not complaining. I love Tom's Coffee, or a Kona Ice truck. I feel like Kona Ice is the new ice cream truck, and I'm here for it. So maybe now I'm craving Kona Ice. Maybe I'll have to find one of those this weekend. It's Dracula on Froggy 102.7.

0: We are Elkhart County's Froggy 102.7. Happy Friday. I am Zach. If you want to shout out to your dad for Father's Day this weekend, you can text me anytime at 574-252-3764. And if you have any fun or crazy stories that you want to share, I would love to share those on air. Much like some of these, like, don't tell mom moments. Dad was up late at night getting into the fridge at 3 a.m. and his 4-year-old son randomly came down the stairs, saw him eating the ice cream, so he got him a bowl too. And they were just whispering like nerds, you know, like, don't tell mom that we're eating ice cream at 3 a.m. She'd be so mad. It's fun stuff. I feel like dads are the ones to typically be the quote-unquote troublemakers. My dad always was, at least, and I feel like I am too in my family. 574-252-3764. 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

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There's a lot going on and what's happening in our community online at froggy1027.com. Thanks to the Elkhart Public Library. And I was so surprised to hear about the scene that Tom Hanks can't watch in the movie Castaway. And I'll tell you more after Calvin Harris and Rihanna. This is What You Came For on Froggy 102.7. Bye.

0: Froggy 102.7. You know, with Toy Story 5 out today, Tom Hanks has been doing all the interviews with all kinds of different people and personalities and whatnot. And he talked about Castaway as a movie that he can go back to, but there's one scene that he can't watch because it makes him so sad.
1: I am back in Kelly's house, and he gives her her watch back. And there's a moment where I just think, I'm not there. All it is a turnaround on me, but I do this gesture that I just think is false and is me and is not Chuck. If the movie is on, I will get up and leave the room that scene comes up.
0: See, here, I would have said it was the Wilson scene when he loses the volleyball, but no, that was a really hard movie to watch, especially if you already don't like planes.
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11: Mostly sunny skies today. Temperatures get up around 75, so a little bit warmer this afternoon, a little bit breezy at times as well. This evening will be partly cloudy to clear skies, but overnight we become cloudy with rain showers in the overnight hours. We'll drop to 58. And then for Saturday, a chance of rain in the morning, then becoming sunny with a high of 75. I'm WSBT 22 Chief Meteorologist Carrie Pujol.
12: It's 72 degrees in Millersburg from the Legacy Heating and Air Froggy Weather Desk.
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So just like we're in an 8 straight right now, thanks to Notre Dame Federal Credit Union, we also have our 5 p.m. All Music Hour, which is coming up here at 5 p.m. Thanks to Hensley Legal Group. It happens. Hire Hensley. Now here's Halsey and Without Me on Froggy.

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It's called Bottle Up. It's off the upcoming Paw Patrol's movie soundtrack. And you can text add or the word bad to 574-252-3764. You let us know what you think of it. Here's David Guetta with BB Rexha, and I'm good on Froggy.

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1: Well, seeing that it is Father's Day on Sunday, I thought we'd bring that up in our survey, because there was one that said of the 46% said that of the people, of all their caregivers, it was fathers who were the primary person who taught them the importance of working hard to earn money. And the survey also found that fathers played a significant role in teaching lessons about investing and financial independence and planning for the future. I would say that I'm probably not in the 46% there, but had a great childhood with my dad. He was not a handyman, still with us, but didn't really teach me about money either. But I think I got his spending habits from him. So that's nothing but trouble. 574-252-3764. What did you get from your dad?
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8: I'm riding my bike, someone hits me. Now I have thousands of dollars in bills that I have to pay. I had to file a claim with the insurance company. What a nightmare. I just called Hensley like almost immediately. Hensley helping me navigate that so I didn't have to deal with it was amazing.
0: Happy 250th, America.
9: They were two teenage boys with vivid imaginations and a love of science fiction when they changed our culture forever. In 1933, Jerry Siegel and Joe Shuster created a costume superhero with a secret identity, and 5 years later, Superman debuted in Action Comics number one. For almost 90 years, the last son of Krypton has fought for truth, justice, and the American way.
10: What is a hero? My answer was that a hero is someone who commits a courageous action without considering the consequences. Now my definition is completely different. I think a hero is an ordinary individual who finds the strength to persevere and endure in spite of overwhelming obstacles.
9: Siegel and Shuster created a whole new genre of fiction that led to the pantheon of superheroes, including Batman, Wonder Woman, and Green Lantern. Characters who have represented the best of our American values for almost a century.
3: Happy 250th, America.
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0: Imagine Dragons and Believer on Elkhart County's Froggy 102.7. Good afternoon. I'm Zach, and it is time to call another winner. Oh, the Frog Days is summer. I got to call Samantha. Is this she?
1: This is.
0: Samantha, this is Zach calling from Froggy 102.7.
1: Hi.
0: How are you doing?
1: I'm so good. How are you?
0: I am awesome. I was just calling to let you know that you have won the Frog Days of Summer. So you and your family are going to a South Bend Cubs game.
1: Oh, my God.
0: Have you been to a South Bend Cubs game before?
1: I have not.
0: Oh, my goodness. Okay, it is so much fun. There's stuff for the kids. Do you have kids?
1: I do. I have a toddler.
0: Oh, perfect. There's a splash pad. When I would take my kids, when they were just like real little babies, I would take them to the splash pad, and they would get all wet and have just a blast there. So there's a ton of stuff to do.
1: Gosh.
0: The food's amazing. You're going to have a great time. We're going to send you these tickets, okay?
1: Oh, I'm so excited. Thank you so much.
0: Yeah, our pleasure. And you can pick any game you want. So you guys will have a blast.
1: Oh, thank you. Thank you. Thank you.
0: Yes. Congratulations, Samantha. And you just tell me who you love.
1: Froggy.
0: If you want to be like Samantha and you want to win your way into a South Bend Cubs game or Deep River Water Park or Indiana Beach, then you can get registered right now by texting DAYS to 574-252-3764. 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
9: Mostly sunny skies today. Temperatures get up around 75, so a little bit warmer this afternoon, a little bit breezy at times as well. This evening will be partly cloudy to clear skies, but overnight we become cloudy with rain showers in the overnight hours. We'll drop to 58. And then for Saturday, a chance of rain in the morning, then becoming sunny with a high of 75. I'm WSBT 22 Chief Meteorologist Carrie Pugeau.
10: It's 73 degrees in Bristol from the Legacy Heating and Air Froggy Weather Desk.
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1: 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We are Elkhart County's home for the best variety. And I don't know what you're doing this weekend. There's a bunch of stuff going on in downtown Elkhart with the Jazz Festival, plus free concerts and all that great stuff. I also kind of want to go see Toy Story 5. And I love the song from Taylor Swift on the movie soundtrack. Here's I Knew It, I Knew You on Froggy 102.7.

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I love seeing all the pictures and videos from downtown Elkhart with the Jazz Festival going on. 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

We're Elkhart County's Froggy 102.7. One of the cool things that we're doing again this summer is the Frog Days of Summer, giving you a chance to win cool prizes to all kinds of places in the area, including Indiana Beach, Deep River Water Park, and the South Bend Cubs games. 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Here's Risk It All from Bruno Mars. 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
1: Hey, it's Kelly Raspberry with today's entertainment report. The World Cup early pre-knockout games continue all weekend, but a German mathematician who has correctly predicted the last three World Cup winners says this year, based on math, he predicts the Netherlands will win this whole thing. Ahead of season three of House of the Dragon returning Sunday, HBO's cut their subscription prices by 40% across all three tiers. But the only thing is, you have to sign up for a full year up front. Jelly Roll on stage last night in Saratoga Springs, New York, and said this would be the one and only time he talks about his divorce. He said nobody cheated. He and Bunny XO are still best friends for life and told everybody to go listen to her podcast because every word she said was true. So on her Dumb Blonde podcast, Bunny said she and Jelly still plan on having a baby together, that he's already dating, and she encouraged every woman who wants him to shoot her shot and slide into those DMs. And it looks like Taylor Swift's girlfriends gathered at her house in Rhode Island for some sort of pre-wedding party, bachelorette situation. A woman on the beach filming Taylor's house caught Taylor with her three friends on the rooftop balcony. Taylor's wearing white, the three friends in black. And that's today's entertainment report.
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It's Usher on Elkhart County's Froggy 102.7. This evening, going on now until 9 p.m., the Cool Kids Foundation invites you to come to the Lennox on Main Street in downtown Elkhart. They've got a country artist performing tonight, plus a DJ, food, drinks, and you can meet Robert Cool Bell of Cool and the Gang. 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
1: 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Olivia Rodrigo fans wear diapers so they can keep their spot in the front row. And when asked how she could tell, she's like, it's an experience as a performer that I've actually smelled. And that is so gross. 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

I'm all about good news on Elkhart County's Froggy 102.7. I am Zach. That is with an H, not a K, because K is for crazy. 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Make sure you get your vehicle taken care of before you go anywhere this summer. If you're planning on traveling a little bit or a lot of bit, Monteith's Best One Tire and Auto Care will take care of you. Here is Olivia Dean. It's so easy to fall in love on Froggy. I could be

Daisies from Justin Bieber on Froggy 102.7, Elkhart County's home for the best variety. And word on the street is that Taylor Swift and Travis Kelce are tying the knot on July 3rd. And that they're building a stage for Madison Square Garden for possibly the best band of all time. I don't know. I don't know who's performing at their wedding, but I would believe that it's going to be somebody pretty good. Here's Elizabeth Taylor on Froggy 102.7. Elizabeth.

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1: Well, this is pretty interesting. 46% of people said that of all the caregivers in their life, their father was the primary person who taught them the importance of working hard to earn money. The survey also found that fathers played a significant role in teaching lessons about investing, financial independence, and planning for the future. When it comes to all those things, that was not necessarily my dad's forte, nor was craftsmanship or anything like that. I mean, he could, you know, fix a little bit and mow the lawn and stuff like that, but I definitely inherited that from him. And as far as spending money goes, I also probably got that from him as well, because my mom's the saver. Coming up, we've got more of the best variety here on Froggy 102.7.
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14: Overnight, partly to mostly cloudy, 40% chance of showers, a rumble of thunder is possible, lows in the upper 50s, winds at 5 to 15 miles per hour. On Saturday, partly sunny, 30% chance of showers, highs in the mid-70s. I'm WSBT 22's meteorologist Aaron May.
15: It's 75 degrees from downtown Goshen. From the Legacy Heating and Air, Froggy Weather Desk.
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Somber's Homewrecker on Elkhart County's Froggy 102.7. If you're spending any time at home this weekend and you're looking for something for the kids to do, have them read just maybe 20 minutes a day and also log that reading for the Elkhart Public Library's Summer Reading Challenge with Ranger Distribution. So then that way, they can win some cool prizes. You can log your reading as well and get some cool prizes. It's a win-win for everybody. Here is Gracie Abrams, and that's so true on Froggy 102.7.

0: 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It's Big Al from the Kid Craddock Morning Show. We'll have another worst date ever story for you tomorrow morning at 8 o'clock.
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0: Macklemore and Kesha's Good Old Days on Elkhart County's Froggy 102.7. Good evening. I am Zach. I know that the Elkhart Jazz Festival is happening all weekend long. It's big in downtown Elkhart. Plus, shops are doing some sidewalk days, so you can go down there, find some cool stuff, and also enjoy free live music as well as the weekend pass, which gets you into other shows. All that can be found at ElkhartJazzFestival.com. One thing I don't want to necessarily overlook is the fact that this Sunday is Father's Day. There's a lot of great dads out there. And according to the National Retail Federation, spending on Father's Day this year is going to hit a record high, with the average person shelling out more than $225 on dad. But not in my house, because I told my wife, I'm like, I don't need anything. All I want to do is just hang out with you and the kids. So that $225 can be saved in our house, as far as I'm concerned. Coming up, we got Alex Warren and Jelly Roll on Froggy 102.7.
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7: Overnight, partly to mostly cloudy, 40% chance of showers, a rumble of thunder is possible, lows in the upper 50s, winds at 5 to 15 miles per hour. On Saturday, partly sunny, 30% chance of showers, highs in the mid-70s. I'm WSBT 22's meteorologist Aaron May.
8: It's 74 degrees
9: in Napanee. 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

Jelly Rolls Need a Favor on Elkhart County's Froggy 102.7. There's some things that I will never understand, and it is other people's relationships, nor should I guess try to understand, because now Bunny XO, Jelly Roll's soon-to-be ex-wife, said that they're still planning on or still want a child together, which is just weird to me because he's also back out there dating, and sometimes you know what comes with dating. I'm just so confused by the whole thing. Here's David Guetta and Bebe Rexha. I'm good on Froggy.

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We've also got details on how you can win tickets to Indiana Beach, Deep River Water Park, and the South Bend Cubs with the Frog Days of Summer, thanks to the Boys and Girls Clubs of Elkhart County. Here's Dominic Fike's Baby Doll on Froggy. 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

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Come on, it's sweet, especially when you're out on that morning jog and you need some good music. We got it. Here's Alex Warren and Fever Dream on Froggy 102.7.

Alex Warren's Fever Dream on Elkhart County's Froggy 102.7. Good evening. I am Zach. Time for me to head on out of here. I'll leave you with this. I was really surprised. New fast food number one location is no longer Chick-fil-A. They, for 11 years straight, held that position, and they were finally knocked off the top, but only by 1 point.

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0: 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It's JC Chavez from the Kid Craddock Morning Show. 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

Post Malone alongside Morgan Wallen. That's I Had Some Help on Froggy 102.7, the best variety as we kick things off for tonight. I'm Victor, host of After Hours. Happy Friday. The weekend is just about here. We've got more World Cup action, of course, tonight and later on this weekend. Things are still going. But of course, if you're not too worried about that, I've got for you 5 hours of music lined up to carry you on your way to a fantastic weekend. Got any plans? Are you heading down to the Elkhart Jazz Festival, or do you got something a little more local in mind? I'm thinking a little more local. I've got some cleaning I absolutely want to get done. There are some things that are just driving me nuts around the house, and well, spring cleaning didn't happen, so we're just going to go with summer cleaning. How's that sound? Need to take a quick break. When we come back, I got the 8 straight for you. You're tuned in to Froggy 102.7.

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7: Overnight, partly to mostly cloudy, 40% chance of showers, a rumble of thunder is possible, lows in the upper 50s, winds at 5 to 15 miles per hour. On Saturday, partly sunny, 30% chance of showers, highs in the mid-70s. I'm WSBT 22's meteorologist Aaron May.
8: It's 72 degrees in downtown Elkhart. From the Legacy Heating and Air, Froggy Weather Desk.
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Number 8, Bruno Mars with I Just Might. This is After Hours. I'm Victor, your host, bringing you the music from 7 to midnight. This, though, is the 8th Straight. 8 songs, no interruptions, no commercials. Just you, me, and the music all the way through. Coming up at number 6, you're hearing Madonna alongside Sabrina Carpenter. This is Bring Your Love on Froggy. Sabrina.

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Backstreet Boys with Bottle Up on Froggy 102.7, the best variety, number two on the 8th straight and part of the Adder Bad for this week. An opportunity for you to be in charge of the Froggy playlist. Today is the last day you can get your votes in for the song of the week, which is Bottle Up by the Backstreet Boys. 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If you weren't really feeling it, you can text BAD instead. And we'll see how it all pans out by the end of tonight. If you hear it on Monday, you'll know how things went. Up next, I've got for you number one. You're hearing Bruno Mars with Risk It All on Froggy 102.7.

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0: 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This is After Hours. I'm Victor, your host. Hope you've been enjoying the show so far. Still got plenty of music on the way here. Did want to remind you that your whole summer could be lined up and ready to go if you check out the concert calendar over at froggy1027.com. There's plenty of acts coming up here soon, including Mellencamp July 18th and Bruno Mars in September. From the Lerner and Elkhart to the Ruoff and Indy, your full concert lineup is at froggy1027.com. Grab your tickets now before someone beats you to it. Up next, here's Lewis Capaldi with Before You Go. And don't forget, we got the 8th Street in just a little bit. And by that, I mean the top 8 at 8. 8 most requested songs of the day. 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